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2: AEP Texas will be holding an open house at the Borchard Fairgrounds in Robstown to announce their proposed transmission line project that would build new high-voltage lines spanning from Nueces to Wharton counties to service hyperscale data centers. 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
9: 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My son says, "I got somebody that will help you. Herman and Herman will help you. And all it takes is one call." And they says, "Come over, we got you." And if it wasn't for them, I wouldn't be walking right now. 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

0: Mr. Rubin, sir?
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1: Oh my. 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
0: because we can. 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
9: AEP Texas will be holding an open house at the Borchard Fairgrounds in Robstown to announce their proposed transmission line project that would build new high-voltage lines spanning from Nueces to Wharton counties to service hyperscale data centers. 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
1: It's the Bootleg Kev Show, man. That's James Andre Jefferson Jr.
2: What a do, boo?
1: Well, check this out. Over the weekend, we got news that the Taco Bell lettuce from a company called Taylor Farms was the source of the parasite that had given everybody explosive diarrhea throughout the country.
2: Right, right.
1: Well, the FDA has officially apologized after falsely blaming Taco Bell's lettuce supplier for the diarrhea. Now, Taylor Farms posted something saying that they had a false positive and the FDA made a mistake. So the FDA has still not been able to identify the source of this crazy cyclospora parasitic thing that is going around giving everybody explosive diarrhea. Because I know a lot of people, including myself, when I heard, oh, it was from Taylor Farms, it affected Taco Bell's, I was like, cool, I'm finna eat some lettuce now.
2: Oh, Lord. So what we're saying is Taco Bell's just back to giving regular diarrhea.
1: What we're saying is be careful what you're eating still. Just lay off the lettuce.
2: Because we don't have the source still.
1: Yeah, still don't have the source.
2: Oh, Lord, what's going on here?
1: Anyway, stay by your radio. Coming up next, we're jumping into People's Mix, man. It's the Bootleg Kev Show.
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6: JY, turn me up. 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

house at the Ritz, in a mirror in a bathroom, can't believe I'm this. 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

0: why couldn't I? 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Oh my God, I'm LV and Y3. Oh my God, King pushing YG.
1: Oh my God, oh my God, oh my God, hey, oh my God, oh my God, oh my God, oh my God, hey, oh my God, oh my God, oh my God, oh my God, hey, oh my God, oh my God, oh my God.

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2: We got to say bye to the scorned, toxic baby mama car. I'm talking about the Nissan Altima. It's officially being discontinued after a 34-year run.
3: Hey, look here. The Nissan Altima gets a lot of hate. It held me down for 10 years. One of the best vehicles I ever had.
2: I bought an Altima for about 8 hours, and then I returned it because I was like, man, I can't afford this car payment, so I took it back.
3: Hey, but the Altima is one of the best cars on the planet.
2: 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Coming up, we got that No Cap News report on the way. Keep it locked.
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5: 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It's me, Tommy Cool. Ever wondered why Tommy Cool gives a high four? I'm a stickler. Let me explain. The odds of a rattlesnake bite are 1 in 40,000. Still, I got bit when I was 3. 1 in 40,000. The odds of a second rattlesnake bite are over 1 in a billion. I must be special. I got bit again 12 years ago. The folks who cared for me the first time were sticklers. No lasting damage. The second time, not sticklers. I lost a finger. That's why I give high fours. That's why I'm a stickler. Texas weather demands air conditioning sticklers. Our intense combination of heat and humidity is toxic to air conditioners. Instead of running for 20 years, you'll be lucky to get 12. No matter when your air conditioner needs care, call a stickler. Daylight, twilight, even after midnight. High four. 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
1: Hey there, Corpus Christi. It's me, Tommy Cool. Ever wondered why Tommy Cool gives a high four? I'm a stickler. Let me explain. The odds of a rattlesnake bite are 1 in 40,000. Still, I got bit when I was 3. 1 in 40,000. The odds of a second rattlesnake bite are over 1 in a billion. I must be special. I got bit again 12 years ago. The folks who cared for me the first time were sticklers. No lasting damage. The second time, not sticklers. I lost a finger. That's why I give high fours. That's why I'm a stickler. Texas weather demands air conditioning sticklers. Our intense combination of heat and humidity is toxic to air conditioners. Instead of running for 20 years, you'll be lucky to get 12. No matter when your air conditioner needs care, call a stickler. Daylight, twilight, even after midnight. High four. 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
12: 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It's me, Tommy Cool. Ever wondered why Tommy Cool gives a high four? I'm a stickler. Let me explain. The odds of a rattlesnake bite are 1 in 40,000. Still, I got bit when I was 3. 1 in 40,000. The odds of a second rattlesnake bite are over 1 in a billion. I must be special. I got bit again 12 years ago. The folks who cared for me the first time were sticklers. No lasting damage. The second time, not sticklers. I lost a finger. That's why I give high fours. That's why I'm a stickler. Texas weather demands air conditioning sticklers. Our intense combination of heat and humidity is toxic to air conditioners. Instead of running for 20 years, you'll be lucky to get 12. No matter when your air conditioner needs care, call a stickler. Daylight, twilight, even after midnight. High four. 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
14: 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I just want to remind you guys, if you listen to Lauren and I throughout the week, maybe you should watch us as well. 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Maybe go follow the page, right? 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
1: AEP Texas will be holding an open house at the Borchard Fairgrounds in Robstown to announce their proposed transmission line project that would build new high-voltage lines spanning from Nueces to Wharton counties to service hyperscale data centers. Listeners who've been following this statewide issue are urged to attend and voice concerns and questions to the representatives from AEP Texas. The meeting is Monday, July 27th at 5:30 at the Borchard Fairgrounds.
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Yeah. 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Taliban.

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6: 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It's me, Tommy Cool. Ever wondered why Tommy Cool gives a high four? I'm a stickler. Let me explain. The odds of a rattlesnake bite are 1 in 40,000. Still, I got bit when I was 3. 1 in 40,000. The odds of a second rattlesnake bite are over 1 in a billion. I must be special. I got bit again 12 years ago. The folks who cared for me the first time were sticklers. No lasting damage. The second time, not sticklers. 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Texas weather demands air conditioning sticklers. Our intense combination of heat and humidity is toxic to air conditioners. Instead of running for 20 years, you'll be lucky to get 12. No matter when your air conditioner needs care, call a stickler. Daylight, twilight, even after midnight. High four. 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

0: 10, girl, you a 10. Girl, you a 10, girl, you a 10, girl, you a 10. 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
2: I heard the call to serve, so I answered. I earned a title and discovered my purpose. I found belonging, an unbreakable bond with my fellow Marines. We fought to overcome adversity together in defense of our nation and its people. I've lived a full life, rich with meaning. And even though I no longer wear the uniform, I am still a Marine. My service has come full circle. I will always look after those around me. I will always uplift and support my country and my community. Because that is the promise I made. That is what it means to be a Marine. Semper Fidelis. Always faithful, always Marine.

0: I am still a Marine. My service has come full circle. I will always look after those around me. I will always uplift and support my country and my community. Because that is the promise I made. That is what it means to be a Marine. Semper Fidelis. Always faithful, always Marine.
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2: I heard what you said through the grapevine. Funny thing about your problems, they ain't mine. 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

0: 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What's up, Gino here with you. 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

0: Mr. Rubin, sir?
1: What is it, Jesse?
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1: Well, it does. 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
0: 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Maybe a crown!
1: Not sure you'll fit in the truck with that.
0: No problem. How about a cape?
1: People might confuse you
0: with
1: a superhero.
0: And the AC techs here at Colair are kind of like superheroes, springing into action the moment you need us.
1: Capes are hard to keep clean.
0: How about a tearaway uniform? And underneath it, a Speedo. With the Colair logo, of course.
1: Oh my. Not sure you should be out in public like that.
0: Okay. Can you hand me that robe, please, sir?
1: I think that would be a good idea.
0: Colder than I thought in here.
1: I can see that. Call Colair
0: because we can. 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
1: Jesse, I support your decision 100%.
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0: 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Hit us up right now.
1: Yeah, yeah, yeah, yeah. 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
1: Hey there, Corpus Christi. It's me, Tommy Cool. Ever wondered why Tommy Cool gives a high four? I'm a stickler. Let me explain. The odds of a rattlesnake bite are 1 in 40,000. Still, I got bit when I was 3. 1 in 40,000. The odds of a second rattlesnake bite are over 1 in a billion. I must be special. I got bit again 12 years ago. The folks who cared for me the first time were sticklers. No lasting damage. The second time, not sticklers. I lost a finger. That's why I give high fours. That's why I'm a stickler. Texas weather demands air conditioning sticklers. Our intense combination of heat and humidity is toxic to air conditioners. 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No matter when your air conditioner needs care, call a stickler. Daylight, twilight, even after midnight. High four. 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

0: Girl, you a 10, girl, you a 10, girl, you a 10. 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
3: AEP Texas will be holding an open house at the Borchard Fairgrounds in Robstown to announce their proposed transmission line project that would build new high-voltage lines spanning from Nueces to Wharton counties to service hyperscale data centers. 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The meeting is Monday, July 27th at 5:30 at the Borchard Fairgrounds.
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4: 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It's me, Tommy Cool. Ever wondered why Tommy Cool gives a high four? I'm a stickler. Let me explain. The odds of a rattlesnake bite are 1 in 40,000. Still, I got bit when I was 3. 1 in 40,000. The odds of a second rattlesnake bite are over 1 in a billion. I must be special. I got bit again 12 years ago. The folks who cared for me the first time were sticklers. No lasting damage. The second time, not sticklers. I lost a finger. That's why I give high fours. 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Texas weather demands air conditioning sticklers. Our intense combination of heat and humidity is toxic to air conditioners. Instead of running for 20 years, you'll be lucky to get 12. No matter when your air conditioner needs care, call a stickler. Daylight, twilight, even after midnight. High four. 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

0: professional truck driver. I drive an 18-wheeler. I was asleep in my truck. All of a sudden, I heard a big bang that knocked me off of my bed, and I end up hitting the steering wheel and the gear shift. And when I got up, I looked at that. There was an 18-wheeler in front of my truck. My son says, "I got somebody that'll help you. Herman and Herman will help you. All it takes is one call." And they says, "Come over, we got you." And if it wasn't for them, I wouldn't be walking right now. Herman always put you first.
1: Mr. Rubin, sir?
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1: How about a tearaway uniform, and underneath it, a Speedo, with the Kolaire logo, of course.
2: Oh my, not sure you should be out in public like that.
1: Okay, can you hand me that robe, please, sir?
2: I think that would be a good idea.
1: Colder than I thought in here.
2: I can see that. Call Kolaire
1: because we can. On second thought, can I just wear my Kolaire uniform, sir?
2: Jesse, I support your decision 100%.
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0: you know, all little girls, they love their dolls.
1: Oh, yeah.
0: And there's, you know, there's some that are, there's a couple of types, right? You like, some like the most realistic dolls possible.
1: Okay, yes, and like the American doll. What's yeah. that? It's like the little, what is it, American Girl doll?
0: American Girl?
1: Yeah, I think those are like the super realistic ones.
0: Okay, well, how about this for realistic? There's a new toy that's about to hit the market. It's called My Mini Baby Mom and Surprise Doll. Now,
1: what?
0: Yes, My Mini Baby Mom and Surprise Doll. It features a pregnant Barbie-style doll with a removable stomach.
1: Oh my gosh.
0: It gets worse. The stomach contains a very realistic, is it amniotic?
1: Yeah, amniotic sac.
0: Yep.
1: Oh my gosh.
0: And it's got a tiny plastic baby inside it with slime inside as well.
1: This is actually insane. What? I don't know how to feel about this. I think that this is kind of crazy.
0: It's a little too much for me.
1: Yeah, yeah, yeah. No, no, no. This is a little bit, this is maybe a little bit way too much for me.
0: Yeah. Now, look, you can birth the baby. Like, you take the doll's stomach off, you pull out the little sack, squeeze it until the baby comes out.
1: I think that the reason I don't like this is because whenever it's like a little girl playing with a toy, like think of the age of the little girl playing exactly. with this. She doesn't need to know about that yet, yeah. right? I think that it's like maybe a little bit distasteful, and it's a little bit, it's kind of like in line with like the corruption that is going on. Like they're trying to corrupt these tiny babies' minds. Like they're little innocent girls. I don't know. To me, like,
0: it's too much. It's information too much. For it's a too much.
1: And then it provokes so many questions. Like, it's the question of, like, mommy, where do babies come yeah. from? You know what I mean? Exactly. And she's 4 years old, right? 4 or 5 years old. And then you have to have the conversation, or I don't know. Like, she's not ready for that. She's just a girl. She's just a little girl.
0: You know, what makes this even worse is, like, once you push the little baby out, you can flip the doll's stomach around so the belly's flat again. Like, it's like, back to normal.
1: This is okay.

0: I just read it's available in the UK.
1: Yeah.
0: So it's not here. I hope that it doesn't come here.
1: Yet.
0: I know. It says yet. I saw the yet. But like, I hope it doesn't come here.
1: Well, naturally, a lot of people on the internet have their opinion.
0: Yeah.
1: Now, some are having fun with it. They're like, I get that she had a C-section. The baby was breech. Where's Ken? Also, if she could share her fitness routine, that would be great. Look at those abs after a C-section. Damn!
0: Oh, my God.
1: So, yeah, I mean, this is a little too much, I think, for little kids.
0: Yeah, I think it's like a little... I don't know.
1: And it's a one-time activity, too. Like, you know, the birth part, right? Like, so you squeeze the little baby out. There's no, like, putting it back, you know... That's it.
0: So it's pretty realistic. The only way that I think that this could be maybe a little bit helpful is whenever they're a little bit older. And yeah, like you're having that conversation, but older girls aren't playing with Barbies anymore. Yeah, they've outgrown that. So yeah. I don't know if this is age appropriate.
1: You're absolutely right.

0: Well, if you've seen the name Jimothy trending on social media, here's the fascinating story about it, behind it. Now, I haven't seen this yet, but maybe some of you have.
1: I have. One of my best friends sent this to me the other... It was like, she sent it at like 4 a.m. And I'm like, what are you doing awake? Like, and what is this that I'm looking at?
0: Jimothy. Yeah, it's a wild... Apparently, it's a wild raccoon in the Seattle area.
1: Yep.
0: That's gone viral. Because he's so recognizable.
1: I thought it was fake, but it's real. He's a real creature. He's like a real thing.
0: It looks like a chupacabra.
1: Yeah, yeah. It looks very, very. It looks, honestly, could you imagine this thing running at you?
0: No.
1: It would be terrifying. It's like nightmare worthy.
0: First of all, he'd be dead. Anyway, the raccoon suffers from short spine syndrome, all right?
1: Mm-hmm.
0: Which gives him this kind of like awkward hunchback type of shape and posture. Now, otherwise, he's a healthy raccoon. It's just the way he has this short spine syndrome. So people have started posting videos of this dude online.
1: This dude.
0: And the coon picked up the name Jimothy because apparently he just looked like a Jimothy.
1: You know what, though? I'm seeing him as a baby. And he was so cute as a baby. Now he looks a little bit scary, but as a baby, Jimothy was very, very sweet. Very cute.
0: Now, I know experts apparently think he's a male as well.
1: Okay.
0: So I guess the Jimothy part worked out for them. In about a week, Jimothy has accumulated millions of views.
1: Yeah.
0: There's now murals about Jimothy, tattoos. There's merchandise, cartoons. The city made a proclamation.
1: Oh, my goodness.
0: Even a surprise appearance at a Seattle Mariners game.
1: No way.
0: Yeah. So, Jimothy is real.
1: I need you guys to go and look him up because it's really funny.
0: Obviously, we can't share photos on the radio, so you get to take our word for it. Google it. Whatever you have to do, find Jimothy.
1: He's all over. He's poor baby.
0: But everybody's sharing his videos. Like when they come across him, they're like,
1: oh, look, it's like a sighting, like a Jimothy sighting.
0: A Jimothy sighting. Yeah, it's like looking for Bigfoot.

0: foot or something.
1: Exactly.
0: Either way, it's taken over Seattle. So, people are losing their mind over Jimothy, and it's kind of a fun thing.
1: It is. And I feel like I'm glad that he's getting good attention versus anybody being mean.
0: Here's what I worry about. Someone's going to try and capture Jimothy, right?
1: And I do think that you're right. I hope that it's the right person that tries to. That's the scary
0: part. Or
1: they're going to
0: try and shoot Jimothy.
1: Ugh.
0: Because he is a raccoon.
1: Yeah.
0: So, it could be a problem if they catch him in the trash or something like that.
1: I know.
0: No more Jimothy.
1: Oh.
0: So, I don't know. We'll see. But either way, he has become an internet sensation.
1: You have to go look at him.
0: Yeah. It's like Timothy, but with a J. Jimothy.
2: 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Gino's Neighborhood. Early in the morning. On High.

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1: Well, we all like to think that we're all, like, patriotic, right? You know, like, we love our country. We love being American.
2: Yeah, for the most part.
1: We love American things, right?
2: Yeah.
1: But how do you feel when you see somebody not standing up for the national anthem? Right?
2: Mm-hmm.
1: Is there a, do you feel like, okay, well, it's their right, their opinion to do whatever, right? Or do you think, hey, get your ass up before I slap you? That's the question.
2: I think I'm more of like a get your ass up, but I'm not going to slap you because I'm just a girl, but like, get your ass up. That's kind of how I feel.
1: Okay, well, I'm definitely a get your ass up.
2: Yeah.
1: Only because, you know, my dad was in war and all that sort of thing, right?
2: Yeah, and I think that's the purpose. Even if we don't agree with all of the things going on in our country today, it's really for the people that have allowed us the freedoms that we live in now. Right. Like, they deserve that.
1: And even the people if that never came back. You know?
2: Exactly. Yeah. Even if we're, you know, not necessarily proud of things currently, it doesn't negate the fact that we still live in the most free country in the world because people have sacrificed so much, including their lives.
1: That's right. And, you know, I feel like you should respect your country.
2: Yeah.
1: Respect the people that came before you and did what they had to do and paid the ultimate sacrifice, that sort of thing, okay?
2: Absolutely.
1: All right, enough of that.
2: Okay.
1: The other night, the Chicago Cubs were playing the Minnesota Twins at Wrigley Field. And I don't know if you saw this or not, but there was a young guy in the crowd that would not stand for the national anthem.
2: I didn't see this.
1: All right? He was sitting down. And there was an older guy behind him that demanded, hey, get up, dude. And the guy was like, whatever, I'm not standing up.
2: Oh, shoot.
1: Yeah.
2: Oh, shoot.
1: So, what did the old guy do? Oh, he smacked him on the back of the head.
2: Damn.
1: And then the guy did stand up.
2: Okay.
1: So, the online debate, of course, is over, like, you know, who's in the right.
2: Right.
1: Look, my dad would stand up when the national anthem was playing on TV.
2: Really?
1: Like that?
2: Yeah.
1: Hardcore.
2: Yeah, yeah.
1: It was on TV.
2: Right.
1: And he would give us crap because we're like, Dad, it's on TV. Like, we're not there. It doesn't matter. Stand up.
2: Yeah.
1: And he would take his hat off.
2: Oh, my gosh, my heart.
1: So, that's the type of guy he was. But again, like I said, he's a, you know, a Vietnam veteran, you know, that sort of thing.
2: Yeah.
1: So, he would stand up for stuff on TV. That's how hardcore that is. But then you got guys like this who, you're at the actual event.
2: Right.
1: And you're just being, you know, being a jerk because you want to, like, show how anti-American you are, and I'm just going to sit down here and whatever.
2: It's kind of like the people that complain about the U.S. so much, then you're like, okay, well, then leave. You know what I mean? Like, go try your luck somewhere else then. That's kind of what you want to tell them. Like, okay, yeah, good luck, buddy.
1: All right. Go to Iraq. See how it goes for you over there.
2: Exactly.
1: Buddy. Yeah. All right. Go speak your mind.
2: Right.
1: Either way, the debate continues online about who was in the right here, but the old schooler, the OGs, slapped him across the head. Boy, get your ass up.
2: I think it's kind of crazy that he, but honestly, like, the pair on that older gentleman.
1: Yeah.
2: Like,
1: he don't care.
2: Iron.
1: Yeah, he doesn't care. You're going to stand

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1: Wake up.
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9: 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Miami. 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

0: Hello,
1: my name is Scott. May I please speak to Weston?
0: Yes, this is him.
1: I'm the assistant to the assistant to the assistant to Mendoza, the attorney representing self-storage.
0: Okay.
1: The facility you worked for up until 2 weeks ago?
0: Yeah.
1: There was allegedly asbestos found in the employee locker room. And you claim to have had some items that were exposed and are seeking reimbursement?
0: Yes, there was. It was not allegedly. There was asbestos exposed.
1: Sir, I'm not a scientist. I don't know what asbestos looks like, and I'm pretty sure you're not either, so that is to be determined?
0: They were exposed. I'm going to be able to work there for 2 weeks. Now the whole place.
1: Sir, I'm not here to point fingers. I'm just trying to get a list of the items you left behind.
0: Okay.
1: So?
0: I don't know why it feels like you're upset with me. I don't know why you're upset with me.
1: I'm not upset with you, sir. I called you for a list, and you're asking me questions about stuff that I don't know about, because like I said, I'm not a scientist.
0: Okay, I'm sorry.
1: I know that you're not a scientist, because if you were a scientist, you wouldn't be working at a self-storage facility.
0: I don't even know why we're fighting.
1: We're not fighting, sir.
0: If we were fighting, sir,
1: I'd stuff you in one of those storage lockers with the asbestos until you learn to spell mesotheliomyla. Hello? Hola, this is Carmen. I believe we were disconnected.
0: No, I hung up on you.
1: Sir, I'm not trying to argue with you. I just want your list.
0: Yep. I lost a pair of Ray-Ban sunglasses that cost me over $200.
1: Ray-Ban sunglasses, okay?
0: I lost a cardigan.
1: A cardigan? What were you doing wearing a cardigan to work?
0: It wasn't for work.
1: I've been watching Storage Wars for the past 22 seasons. I've never seen one person wear a cardigan.
0: Shut up! Just replace my cardigan and my sunglasses. I need $300.
1: $300? I can get you a pair of Ray-Bans at the swap meet for $6.
0: I'd like to see you try. These were real Ray-Bans, and not only that, they were prescription.
1: So how would you know if it was asbestos if you can't even see?
0: I don't need to see that it's asbestos. They just told me that it was asbestos, so I had to stop working.
1: Actually, after hearing you, you do sound like your lungs have been affected. Either that or you're smoking a lot of menthol cigarettes.
0: My voice is going out from screaming at you. You have the symptoms. Idiot.

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1: Most of us are aware of the push to build hyperscale data centers across the state, creating an unprecedented demand on our state's resources. Requests for large load development projects have reached 439 gigawatts. 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
1: AEP Texas will be holding an open house at the Borchard Fairgrounds in Robstown to announce their proposed transmission line project that would build new high-voltage lines spanning from Nueces to Wharton counties to service hyperscale data centers. 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
9: I'm a professional truck driver. I drive an 18-wheeler. I was asleep in my truck. All of a sudden, I heard a big bang that knocked me off of my bed, and I end up hitting the steering wheel and the gear shift. And when I got up, I looked at that. There was an 18-wheeler in front of my truck. My son says, I got somebody that will help you. Herman and Herman will help you. And all it takes is one call. And they says, come over, we got you. And if it wasn't for them, I wouldn't be walking right now. Herman always put you first.
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2: So Madison Pettis is 28 today. Selena Gomez is 34 years young. AJ Cook is 48. David Spade, 62. Yeah. Keith Sweat, do you remember him?
1: Yes.
2: Ooh, 65 Nobody. Today. And then Danny Glover is 80 today.
1: All right. Local birthdays joining them. Alyssa Anderson turns 30 today. 32 for Angela Cabrera. Anthony Garcia, 43. Becca McClure, 37 today. 34 for Brianna Guerrero. Haley Martinez, happy birthday to you. 45 for Henry Vela and Gregory today. Birthdays for Janie Catlin or Caitlin, 44. Also Jeff Milligan celebrating a birthday. Down in Kingsville, Kim Solis celebrates her, is it 38th or 37th? We're not sure. Okay. They're both on here. Maybe she can't decide.
2: Yeah.
1: I think isn't that the age you start forgetting, like, what? How old am I again?
2: I'm
1: right?
2: Always choose the
1: lesser exactly. Of the one. Maribel Bravo, happy birthday to you. Mary Balboa Tamez, happy birthday. Melissa Saldivar, celebrating 48 out in Taft. Tara, is it Wamke? Happy birthday to you. And Yolanda Hernandez in Premont, 39.
2: Okay, joining them from Facebook, happy 13th birthday to Erica's granddaughter, Kaylee. Happy 33rd birthday to Carmen Garcia. She's celebrating today. Sakura Ann says, hey, 22 years old today. There you go. Happy birthday to you. Sarah Hernandez, happy birthday to you as well. We have a lot of people giving themselves birthday shoutouts this morning, and I love that. We love to celebrate. And Alicia is celebrating her birthday today. Patricia Coons is 70 today, 70 years young.

0: birthday to you. Maria Salas says, happy, happy birthday to my handsome son, Rolly. And she gave him a very cute shout out. Cheers to 22. 22 is pretty cool. I agree with that. A happy birthday to Carmen Garcia from Janice. Cindy Perez, happy birthday from your sister. Happy birthday to Juanita Priscilla Rivera's son, Mark Hernandez. Samantha Vincent, this is really cool. It's her birthday and her daughter's birthday, so they are birthday twins. Marcelo Chapa is celebrating 27 today. Nate Call, 33. And happy 13th birthday to Brittany Casier's daughter. No name, but she's celebrating 13. So those are our Facebook birthdays. We have a cake from our friends at Hedahons, and that will go to Samantha Vincent.
1: All right, Samantha.
0: There you go.
1: Free cake headed your way. Happy birthday to all of you celebrating today. July 22nd birthdays brought to you by Hedahons. 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
8: 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I'm a stickler. 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Still, I got bit when I was 3. 1 in 40,000. The odds of a second rattlesnake bite are over 1 in a billion. I must be special. I got bit again 12 years ago. 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Daylight, twilight, even after midnight. High four. 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
1: Aries, try not to be too emotional with those around you. It's a 3-star day for you.
0: Taurus, you're up next. Let's see. You should feel a little more stable about your position. However, don't be surprised if some kind of job offer pops up your way. 5 stars there.
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0: This is definitely a Corpus thing.
1: Yeah.
0: Cancer up next. Don't blow situations out of proportion. 2 stars.
1: 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It's a 4-star day for you.
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1: 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It's a 3-star day for you.
0: Scorpio up next. 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
1: 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It's a 4-star day for you.
0: Capricorn up next. Depression could be popping up if you don't get to do your things, do things your way. 3 stars.
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0: And finally, Pisces this morning, your temper may erupt if you've allowed others to cost you too much money. 2 stars for you. Those are the horoscopes. Color and number of the day today. Random facts. Random fact number one. Check this out. The word gymnasium.
1: Yes.
0: You know where we say gym? The word gymnasium comes from the Greek word gymnazine, which literally translates to exercise naked.
1: Exercise naked?
0: Naked, yes.
1: Oh, Lord. Please don't do that.
0: Well, I'm glad it changed over the years. But yes, exercise naked. Color of the day today.
1: Red.
0: Number of the day today, random fact number two. Did you know the Vikings, they believed in heaven, there was this giant goat. When you would like go, when you would pass on and go to heaven, the Vikings believed there was this giant goat.
1: Okay.
0: Whose udders provided an unlimited supply of beer.
1: What?
0: Yes. Unlimited supply of beer.
1: You love this idea.
0: Oh, yes.
1: I wonder where they got that.

0: can only hope. Number of the day today.
1: 5.
0: Those are the horoscopes this morning. 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
3: I'm a truck driver. I drive an 18-wheeler. I was asleep in my truck. All of a sudden, I heard a big bang that knocked me off of my bed. And I end up hitting the steering wheel and the gear shift. And when I got up, I looked at that. There was an 18-wheeler in front of my truck. My son says, I got somebody that will help you. Herman and Herman will help you. All it takes is one call. And they says, come over, we got you. And if it wasn't for them, I wouldn't be walking right now. Herman always puts you first.

0: Mr. Rubin, sir?
1: What is it, Jesse?
0: Since I'm now a fully qualified AC tech at Colaire, maybe my uniform should reflect my status.
1: Well, it does. That badge on your
0: I was thinking something a little more impressive.
1: Like?
0: Nothing too fancy. Maybe a crown!
1: Not sure you'll fit in the truck with that.
0: No problem. How about a cape?
1: People might confuse you
0: with a superhero, and the AC techs here at Colaire are kind of like superheroes, springing into action the moment you need us.
1: Capes are hard to keep clean.
0: How about a tearaway uniform, and underneath it, a Speedo, with the Colaire logo, of course.
1: Oh my, not sure you should be out in public like that.
0: Okay, can you hand me that robe, please, sir?
1: I think that would be a good idea.
0: Colder than I thought in here.
1: I can see that. 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

0: 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Well, have you ever had your thumb hurt too much from texting?
1: No.
0: No?
1: No. You well, know if, that I don't text back.
0: If so, they might be in need of a break.
1: Okay.
0: For the rest of us who do text back, health experts say that all the texting, all the scrolling, all the swiping can lead to a condition they call texting thumb.
1: This is crazy, but this makes so much sense. But you know what I do have is a little callus.
0: Oh, where that hurts too. You finally got to go, ow.
1: It's like on my pinky. It's where the back of my phone sits,
0: yep.
1: Right?
0: That's exactly right.
1: That's what I do have.
0: It sits there while you're holding it and texting mm-hmm. right here.
1: Yeah, exactly.
0: So that bothers me. And there are times I've had texting thumb too, where
1: really?
0: I have to like do a little like thumb, little like
1: stretch,
0: like a little thumb exercise.
1: You like pop it, right?
0: Yeah. I'm like, okay, let's give it a break.
1: Wow.
0: It's an actual condition now. They say the symptoms include stiffness, throbbing near the thumb joints, even clicking when you bend your thumb.
1: Wow.
0: Well, it's because today's smartphones are much larger and much heavier than they used to be.
1: Right.
0: And we use them for everything, not just calls and texts.
1: No, yeah, we're just scrolling on our phones. I'm guilty of that as well, right?
0: Yep.
1: My issue is not texting. We know this, but I do scroll. So I guess, but I guess.
0: Scroll on.
1: Yeah.
0: Anyway, it puts extra strain on your hands. So what do they, advise? Well, mm-hmm. the simple changes. Take breaks, change up how you hold your phone, switch hands. I don't know if I could do it in the
1: other
0: hand.
1: Yeah, I just thought of that too. I guess I do though, because guess what? I have a little bit on the
0: other. On my offhand?
1: Yeah.
0: I guess I could.
1: Yeah, I guess I could too. But definitely, I hold it with my left.
0: Yeah.
1: Now that I'm doing this on air.
0: I hold it with my right. Anyway,
1: really?
0: You can use a voice to text whenever possible so you're not, breaking your thumb, going crazy.
1: Okay.
0: Experts also recommend you do daily thumb and wrist stretches.
1: There will be an entire segment of health and wellness.

0: and what is it, occupational therapy that will be exclusively based on texting and device usage.
1: I wonder if like carpal tunnel syndrome like goes will up increase. Now. Yeah, like go, like increase because everybody's constantly with
0: and
1: their
0: then
1: hands.
0: Think of the switches and things like that that the kids are on. Think of my nieces and nephews, right? And they go from the phone, right, their tablet or their phone, to boom, getting onto their switches, and it's like all of the thumbs. It's
1: I wonder if we're like thumbs. Like, you know, setting them up for, you know, all these problems with their right. hands and wrists later in life, because we start them so young.
0: Yeah.
1: Oh, with the switches and the iPads and all that. And maybe the carpal tunnel, it'll be some kind of huge carpal tunnel like epidemic. Yeah. And it's all our fault.
0: It is.

0: post has gone crazy viral because it basically says every 3 years or so, a new water bottle brand comes out, right?
1: Okay.
0: And you ladies go crazy over it.
1: Oh.
0: It's your cups, your little cups.
1: Yes.
0: That you switch off to every 3 years. So the post kind of went down the line of all the ones that ladies have had, you know, you carry around or whatever. And look, this is going like way back to the 70s, but
1: okay.
0: We don't have to go back that far. But let's go a little more recent. So they say between 2016 and 2019, there was the Swell.
1: Okay.
0: S'WELL, the Swell.
1: I don't remember that one.
0: I don't remember that one either. Hydro Flask?
1: Yes, remember that one.
0: You do?
1: Oh, absolutely.
0: And I'm pretty sure everybody knows the Yeti Rambler.
1: Mm-hmm,
0: that's
1: mm-hmm.
0: on there as well. Now, the next one, Simple Modern.
1: Yes.
0: What about Stanley? Obviously.
1: Obviously. Stanley's were going crazy for a little bit.
0: And finally, Owala.
1: Owala's.
0: Yeah.
1: I do have an Owala, but I don't use it. But I also have a Stanley, and I don't use Stanley either. I use this little baby every morning.
0: I see that.
1: Yeah. And this is a reduced bottle. I don't know. It's glass. So
0: but
1: that's
0: what about, do you think this is like spot on?
1: This is absolutely spot on. And I feel like Owala's are now taking the place of Stanley's for sure. Like they are, Stanley's I think are still, they still have all of their collabs, right? I think that they do pretty cool collabs, but Owala's are doing just as good in my opinion.
0: I don't even know what that is. I got to look it up. I don't even know. Owala water bottle. Okay. All right. So that's what people are. That's what you ladies are carrying around now.
1: It's also what all the kids are carrying around,
0: oh,
1: like
0: okay.
1: to school. You know what I mean? We're almost back in school. My niece is.

0: the nephews, a few of them went back to school today, actually. And it's so funny, the trends. Like, we never, whenever I think back of high school and middle school, I never carried a water bottle with me. I was just out there raw dogging life, nothing to drink, right? And my nieces and nephews have been going to school with water bottles their entire life, and I'm like, gosh, it's just so smart, so simple, right?
1: Yeah.
0: But yeah, so the Awalas are it now.
1: We were just going straight to the water fountain.
0: Exactly, exactly. Yeah.
1: All right, so Awala. So there's some truth to this, what you're saying,
0: absolutely,
1: right? Absolutely. Awala is the new thing. All right, but I mean, some people, look, I'm sorry if you're still carrying around a Stanley. You might not be cool anymore.
0: Yeah, this is like all Stanleys are like for the moms, Awalas are for the kids.
1: All right, that's the new thing. So how many of these trendy bottles have you owned in your life is the question. Hydro Flask, Yeti Rambler, Simple Modern, Stanley, Awala, and there's even more that go further back.
0: I know.
1: What about this Camelback Eddie?
0: I wish they showed us a photo of it, because I don't remember that one.
1: I'm going to look that up. Camelback Eddie. I wonder if it's even, like, still around. You know what I mean?
0: Right, right.
1: Because some of these, maybe they don't sell anymore.
0: The Hydro Flask, they definitely still sell. And I think that they're good, but I think that the reason that the Awalas are even better is because they have, like, the built-in straw. It's spill-proof. It's break-proof. It's all the things. And yeah. So, yeah.
1: Well, the Camelback I'm looking at, it looks like it had its own little setup as well.
0: Is it really big and bulky, though?
1: Yeah.
0: Okay. Yeah, I feel like the Awalas are pretty sleek.
1: Yeah, that's probably what it is. Either way, they have a stronghold, especially on women.
0: Yes.
1: I don't know why, but they do. Get yourself. So, look, the whole point to this story, I think, is if you want to stay trendy, go get the Awala.
0: And it helps. It's like it falls in line with this whole health conscious wellness awareness. You're staying hydrated. Don't be thirsty out here.

0: Remember when the government shut down production of the penny?
1: Recently.
0: Yeah, because it costs more to make a penny than actual penny itself.
1: Right.
0: Mm-hmm. Some people wondered, okay, well, why haven't we done this any sooner?
1: Okay.
0: Right? Well, it kind of opened up a can of worms. Paying in cash without regular access to pennies has been confusing, right?
1: Oh, yeah, because then it's you have to round everything up or down, and which way do you go?
0: That's right. And some businesses have been doing that, right? They've been rounding to the nearest nickel when giving change.
1: And then some people are pissed, I'm sure. I'm sure there are some people that are up in arms, and maybe it's just to kind of be difficult, right? But it's also kind of like a stick it to the man type of an energy.
0: Some states have existing laws that require exact change or don't allow businesses to charge more or less to some customers than others, even if it's just a couple of pennies.
1: Yeah.
0: So that's led to legal issues.
1: Of course it has. There is somebody that is so happy out there that's like, oh, I'm coming for
0: you. Yeah, for 2 cents. So now Congress is working to pass a bill. It's called the Common Sense Act. Sense spelled C-E-N-T-S.
1: Can we also have a Common S-E-N-S-E Act as well? Can this be? I like this.
0: Well, hopefully this Common Sense Act will relieve some of these problems. It's going to allow all businesses the option to round cash transactions to the nearest nickel.
1: Okay.
0: So for example, right? $19.82.
1: Yes.
0: That's now going to become like $19.80.
1: So we are taking it back to elementary school where we are rounding. Anything under 3 goes down, and then over 3 goes up.
0: Well, I thought it was 5. It might
1: was
0: be.
1: It?
0: I don't know.
1: Okay.
0: Or 1983 becomes 1985. Yeah, you're right. If we're talking about...
1: If we're going in five.
0: Fives, yes.
1: Nickel increments. Yeah.
0: Okay. Well, Canada did this... over 10 years ago.
1: Okay.
0: So they've already been doing it. They phased out the penny 10 years ago. Anyway, the bill could also force a change to nickels.
1: I think whenever we talked about the penny being nixed or whatever.
0: Yeah.
1: I think we also talked about how the nickel is more expensive than 5 cents to make as well.
0: Like I said, it opened a can of worms.
1: Yeah.
0: They're even more expensive to produce than pennies.
1: Yeah, and that we had the conversation.
0: Yeah.
1: If I'm remembering properly, we had the conversation of like, why didn't they get away with those too?
0: Yeah, it costs 14 cents to make every nickel.
1: What?
0: Yeah. So anyway, the government's looking for cheaper ways to make these nickels. That's also caused problems because they have to be recognizable to your vending machines, your counting machines.
1: Oh, it would be everything. Every bank system.
0: Oh, yeah.
1: Every, like you said, vending machine.
0: Have to be changed.
1: Oh, my God. They'd have to
0: change all that. Crazy, right?
1: Insane.
0: Anyway, so the bill is just calling for testing lower-cost nickels. Also, the bill has passed the House, but yet to pass the Senate.
1: So, this is wild. This is like...
0: It's changing out there.
1: This is the way of AI as well. Eventually, all cash transactions are going to be null and void.
0: Not going to happen.
1: We're not going to do it anymore.
0: Yeah. Well, who still does that? I don't... I never have cash.
1: The thing is, I don't really pay with cash ever. I can't remember the last time I did anyways.
0: Neither can I. So, this is the way of the world.
1: Wow.
0: The future. It's
1: scary.
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7: I'm a professional truck driver. I drive an 18-wheeler. I was asleep in my truck. All of a sudden, I heard a big bang that knocked me off of my bed, and I end up hitting the steering wheel and the gear shift. And when I got up, I look at that. There was an 18-wheeler in front of my truck. My son says, "I got somebody that'll help you. Herman and Herman will help you. All it takes is one call." And they says, "Come over, we got you." And if it wasn't for them, I wouldn't be walking right now. Herman and Herman always put you first.
8: Hey, who is you? 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

0: name is Carmen. Can I please speak to Melanie?
1: This is Melanie.
0: You don't know me, but I met a man named Jacob last night at Big Al's. And I went home with him, and he says that he's cat-sitting for you.
1: Yeah.
0: But he's in the hospital right now, and I'm here with your cats.
1: Wait, what happened to Jacob?
0: We met last night. We were flirting, and then I came over to his place. But he slipped and fell, and his face landed in the litter box.
1: Okay?
0: I don't know, but the paramedics were laughing at him, and one of them got my number and said he's gonna come see me at Big Al's tonight. So can you come get these cats?
1: I can't. No, I'm out of town. I'm in Tulsa right now.
0: Alabama?
1: I'm in Tulsa.
0: Indiana?
1: It's in Oklahoma.
0: Oklahoma? Well, this is not okay.
1: I don't understand. What? So how long is Jacob gonna be there? Because one of them needs medicine every day.
0: I'm not sure, but I think maybe Jacob got into the cat medicine because he started purring and then passed out.
1: Okay, well, are the cats okay?
0: You want me to go? Okay, let me go find them.
2: Here, kitty, kitty, kitty, kitty.

0: Hola, this is Carmen. I believe we were disconnected.
1: Yes, what is going on over there?
0: Your cats attacked me.
1: Whoa.
0: I got all scratches all over me now.
1: What did you do?
0: What did I do? What do you mean, what did I do? You told me to go find your cats. How am I supposed to get on stage tonight at Big Al's with all these scratches on me?
1: What?
0: I mean, I've been in a cat fight before, but press-on nails don't cause these deep of gashes.
1: What did you do to my cats?
0: Dude, I haven't done anything to your cats yet, but if I find them, I swear to God, I'm gonna...
1: Do not hit my cats! Don't hit my cats!
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0: Taylor Swift Travis Kelce wedding.
1: I heard that it's because they had to sign an NDA.
0: Well, we do have a confirmation, though, that Taylor and Travis apparently performed a duet.
1: No way.
0: Yes. Jason Kelce has confirmed the rumor that Taylor and Travis performed a duet at their wedding. He said, quote, "Trav can sing. Trav has always been able to carry a tune. Obviously, he pales in comparison to some of the other people singing that night, but he did okay."
1: Again, oh my gosh.
0: This is according to brother Jason.
1: Okay.
0: Now, I don't know if it was a rehearsed performance or just karaoke
1: Gino,
0: style.
1: Of course it was rehearsed. It's Taylor Swift that we're talking about. Her entire life is rehearsed.
0: Jason didn't say what song they sang either.
1: Oh, wow. Okay.
0: So he did say they grew up in the artsy town of Cleveland Heights and learned to do a little bit of everything.
1: Okay.
0: Said there's been a thriving music scene there. Everybody in fourth grade, you're getting a musical instrument. It's just kind of an artsy, fartsy.
1: You know what? I like that. Good for them.
0: He says when you're in middle school, you're either singing or you're doing music with an instrument.
1: So I guess Travis was singing.
0: I guess so. And I guess he did okay. Again, you have some of the biggest artists in the world.
1: Right, exactly.
0: But I guess when you compare yourself to them, you're like, hey, I did all right.
1: Yeah.
0: There is a YouTube channel with a new video. The YouTube channel, There I Ruined It. Right?
1: This is the funniest thing,
0: they
1: honestly.
0: Have a new video that's gone viral. They are saying this video is what every Taylor Swift song sounds like to non-Swifties. All right?
1: Okay.
0: So if you're in the other side, all right, you're not, you know, obsessed with her and her music, this is what all the regular folks, when we put on a Taylor Swift song,
1: this is what we hear.
0: Every single one of them sounds like this. Check it out.

0: You know, I can't argue with that.
1: It's funny because it's true. Whenever I first heard this, I was like, wait a second, what song is this? Because I've never heard it before, but it sounds like it's a Taylor Swift song. Absolutely. So, like, I don't know.
0: They got a point.

0: Hot Z95, ready once again, Lauren. The good news is back.
1: Let's get into it.
0: So another doggy story here.
1: Our favorites.
0: Yeah, but this is an old dog, not a puppy or anything like that. Six volunteer firefighters in Pennsylvania helped carry a 100-pound senior dog.
1: Oh my goodness!
0: Out of the forest after it got too exhausted to continue with hike. Yeah.
1: God, this is so funny. She was just like, yeah, this is it for me.
0: I'm done. Yeah. The team spent 4.5 hours carrying her nearly 2 miles.
1: Oh, my God.
0: Yeah. 2 miles down the mountain trail. They had her in a little rescue basket, stopping along the way to keep her hydrated. The firefighters say they were happy to help their, quote, sweet girl. She's expected to make a full recovery.
1: Good there. For her. She's just a little lady.
0: A 5-year-old in Salt Lake City named Emma developed a rare disease, but it turned out into a wonderful story of sisterly love.
1: Oh, my gosh.
0: So Emma needed a life-saving bone marrow transplant, right?
1: Okay.
0: And they found her perfect match in little 2-year-old sister Lucy.
1: This is so beautiful because sometimes the most, the best chance that you have for a bone marrow transplant match is with a sibling, but sometimes it's not the case. Yeah. And so for her to be a match is just so special, and we love this.
0: Yeah, 5 years old and 2 years old.
1: Oh, sweet baby.
0: Lucy said she was being, quote, brave for Emma. As she went through all the tests, all the procedures, the transplant was a success. More than 100 days later, Emma and Lucy, they're recovering well.
1: They will be attached to the hip. I love this so much.
0: And finally this morning, a family-owned shoe store in East London struggling when it got an unexpected lifeline after the owner's daughter posted a TikTok featuring some of the shop's vintage Y2K shoes.
1: Look at this.
0: I can't tell you the last time I said that phrase, Y2K. Yeah. The video quickly racked up hundreds of thousands of views, brought in a bunch of younger customers.
1: We love this.
0: You see how everything just kind of,
1: yeah,
0: you know?
1: And all of the young kids love the Y2K stuff, and we're like, that's so old. No, yep. This is it.
0: At one point, there was even long lines outside the store.
1: Wow.
0: Business going so well now, the owner took down his closing sale sign because they were going to have to shut down.
1: Heck yeah, we love this.
0: Social media doing something good, mm-hmm. right? Mm-hmm. TikTok, this is what it's meant for, right?
1: Exactly.
0: Good news this morning. 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
4: I'm a professional truck driver. I drive an 18-wheeler. I was asleep in my truck. All of a sudden, I heard a big bang that knocked me off of my bed, and I end up hitting the steering wheel and the gear shift. And when I got up, I looked at that. There was an 18-wheeler in front of my truck. My son says, I got somebody that will help you. Herman and Herman will help you. All it takes is one call. And they says, come over, we got you. And if it wasn't for them, I wouldn't be walking right now. Herman and Herman always put you first.
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0: What I gotta do to be having you? 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
1: She ain't savage too, I'm a savage too, it's compatible. She was talking practice, had to cut her off, got a battle boo. I ain't chicken tender, if you my brother, I ain't mad at you.
0: And in the kitchen, we ain't even make it to the master room.
1: Met her in the trade, so she's sucking different.

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1: So you know what a mime is, right?
2: Oh, yeah.
1: So they're the ones that don't say anything?
2: They just use their hands to communicate.
1: They're a little like clowns, too. Like, they're fine from a distance, but you don't want to be, like, right up on them, right?
2: They're kind of creepy.
1: Yeah, like, when they get in your personal space, it's like a clown.
2: Yeah.
1: They're okay. I'll watch him from, you know, a good 20 feet away, but if he's up in my grill, like, that's a different story.
2: Yeah, get out. Get out my face!
1: Get out my face! Get out my jock. On Sunday, police in Massachusetts arrested a dude. Apparently, he's been hanging out on a walking trail.
2: Oh, hell
1: dressed
2: no.
1: As a mime.
2: Could you imagine the terror, especially as a woman or as a man, right? Like, as a man, you're immediately like, you're going to fight this guy. Yeah, and as a woman, I'm screaming and I'm running and I'm calling the police on you. I don't know. I'm freaking out.
1: Yeah, I would not play along or whatever.
2: No.
1: You know what I mean? I'd be like, bro, get out my face. Anyway, locals say they've spotted him in the area frequently and they don't like it. Mostly because, you know, they don't understand what he's doing. Like, why are you in costume?
2: Yeah, no. Like, knock it off. It's not cute. It's not funny.
1: It's not
2: this
1: funny.
2: Is actually terrifying.
1: Especially
2: to be
1: when, you know,
2: honest.
1: The sun's setting, it's getting darker out there, and they're going to be like, you know, why is he still hanging out? By the way, his name is Herndon Lux. He's 29. So he's now facing 3 counts of criminal harassment.
2: Good, because don't be a weirdo.
1: Yeah.
2: You know what I mean? Just kind of stop with the weirdo stuff.
1: It's crazy.
2: It's like the day and age that we live in, this stuff is what shows, like true crime shows, are based off of. Do you know what I mean?
1: Yeah. Well, there's all sorts of reports on him, like him stripping down to his underwear and doing weird stuff, leaving eggshells around, following people. Check it out. Here are some of the witnesses talking about this dude.
3: I'm shocked. I'm surprised because I walk here all the time.
4: I think I've seen this person maybe 5 times.
5: He passed me when I was going down the path. Kind of freaked me out a bit. Top hat, Dracula paint on his face, black cape, cane, real creepy.
6: Causing a disturbance and...

0: you know, harassing people, that's just not appropriate, no matter what you call yourself or do.
1: He was just kind of by the bushes, by the water, off the path, kind of stumbling around the bushes by himself. And that was when it was starting to get a little darker, so I got a little spooked.
2: Either way, he's pled not guilty to the charges.
3: I was looking at like the video of it, and he literally is wearing like a top hat, full-blown black coat, white shirt, you know, like the traditional mime that you would imagine.
2: Yeah.
3: It's terrifying.
2: Not happening, bro.
3: No way.

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2: Hey there, Corpus Christi. It's me, Tommy Cool. Ever wondered why Tommy Cool gives a high four? I'm a stickler. Let me explain. The odds of a rattlesnake bite are 1 in 40,000. Still, I got bit when I was 3. 1 in 40,000. The odds of a second rattlesnake bite are over 1 in a billion. I must be special. I got bit again 12 years ago. The folks who cared for me the first time were sticklers. No lasting damage. The second time, not sticklers. 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That's why I give high fours. That's why I'm a stickler. Texas weather demands air conditioning sticklers. 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Daylight, twilight, even after midnight. High four. 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

0: 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Listeners who've been following this statewide issue are urged to attend and voice concerns and questions to the representatives from AEP Texas. 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
1: There's a parasite on some lettuce. Otto's going to give us the update on that in food news. 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I'm Dana Cortez.
2: DJ Automatic.
3: I go by Anthony A, a.k.a. the Burnt Tortilla.
1: A judge has halted Paramount and Warner Brothers' $81 billion merger, allowing states challenging the deal more time to see their case go through in court. Hmm. Once again, here we are having to wonder about our news and is it viable? Is it good? Is it fake news?
2: Yeah.
1: These mergers and stuff are starting to scare me.
2: It is scary, the amount of control that certain people are getting over the media.
1: Yeah, the government should not control the media.
2: Well,
1: so.
2: It's not the government who's controlling it.
1: Oh.
2: It's the government's buddies, though.
1: That's what I'm saying. Yeah. Exactly. Well, there you go.
3: If any of them want to cut me a check, I'm here for it.
2: Sell out.
1: We'll sell you all the propaganda you want.
2: God.
1: All right. What do we have for food news, DJ Automatic?
2: So the cyclospora outbreak that's going throughout the United States, mm-hmm. the parasite that's living on lettuce, they have finally tracked it back to Taylor Farms. They had said it was at Taylor Farms in central Mexico, but they had to retract that statement. The FDA says it's still coming from Taylor Farms, so don't buy Taylor Farms lettuce.
1: Because of the cuts that the government has made to the CDC, this is why they can't track down the cyclops.
2: And Anthony wants to sell out for it.
1: Yeah, Anthony!
3: Yep. You know, anyway. Well, beautiful thing is, I'm anti-lettuce anyway, so maybe that would be my whole movement. Anti-lettuce.
1: Catch the Dana Cortez Show podcast on demand. We'll be back after this. Don't move. 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
1: Exhibit's cat is as old as Pimp My Ride. Okay, so the man just made the Today Show. Do you remember this?
2: So you want to be a player, but your wheels ain't fly. You got to hit us up to get a pimped out ride.
1: Oh my gosh, I used to love that show.
3: I watched Pimp My Ride religiously.
1: Then you saw Thundercat on Pimp My Ride. He's had the cat since then. The cat used to make cameos in the show back in the day. So Thundercat has been going viral. Thundercat was on a Today Show. Because nobody could believe that Thundercat is over 20.
4: Thundercat has been in my life for a long time. She's seen it all. And everybody's asking how I kept her alive for this long. First of all, I love my cat. So she's an older cat. She had a thyroid issue, and it was a treatment that I had to get done. We got a great doctor and nurse that comes, and they give her fluids, and it works.
1: Thundercat gets doctor's visits at home. What is going on?
3: What? And IVs.
1: I'm like, what in the world? You don't even have to take Thundercat to the vet or urgent care. She just has...
5: It's crazy to me that Thundercat has outlasted every single car from Pimp My Ride.
1: I know.
3: It really has.
1: She's so agile and beautiful. She does not look
3: like
1: that
3: a 20-year-old cat? No.
1: Otto, that's what I told you. So we have Lord Oliver Cromwell and his brother, King Alfred the Great. I said to you, these are kittens. We're going to have these cats for 20-plus years. They are British Shorthair cats. They already live a very long time compared to other cats.
3: You saw recently in Japan that they came up with a shot that is some kind of protein shot that helps the cats live till they're 30 years old now.
1: No, I didn't see that. Only a crazy cat lady or cat man would have the algorithm.
3: Yeah, I was going to say it came across my IG feed.
1: You an exhibit, Otto.
5: Yeah.
1: Jeez.
5: Yeah, cat dads.
1: Pimp My Ride, though, is that something you used to watch? Because, you know, MTV used to, they just used to have the best shows. I used to watch MTV News all the time. I love Pimp My Ride. You can go back even further with Yo MTV Raps.
3: I mean, Exhibit was MTV's Rob Dyrdek before Rob Dyrdek.
1: For real?
3: Was around, yeah.
5: Robin Big, yes.
1: Oh, you're my best friend. Oh, that was such a great show. Man, well, if you have not seen Thundercat, check him out right now. Go to @DanaCortez on Instagram.

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5: 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Like, ain't even like that. Ain't her mama.

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1: All right, so let's get into today's Down in the DM. Sam, my girl, she DM'd me last month about her boyfriend, Benjamin. Oh. But then she said, never mind, we're good. And then she messaged me again and because she thinks that he's seeing somebody else.
2: Ooh. How long have they been together?
1: Almost 2 years, on and off, but about 2 years.
3: Well, okay, let's get her to tell the story.
1: Okay, let's get her off hold. Hi, Sam. Hey.
4: Hi. Do I start from the beginning?
1: Yeah, I think that's what we need to do. It's very important because you guys are having these problems in Automatic Anthony. Everybody needs to understand where you're coming from.
2: We don't know what's going on.
4: I wouldn't really say we're having problems. He's really great. He's a great boyfriend.
3: Well, okay, well, that doesn't really make sense, though, because, you know, we also wouldn't be doing this down in the DM call.
4: Okay, here's the deal. So we just got back together, and we're both really trying to make this work.
2: Yet, here we are. I'm not going to be rude, but if it didn't work out the first time, what has you think it's going to work out this time?
4: No, you don't get it. I mean, he loves me, and I love him,
1: yeah,
4: too.
1: Yeah, Automatic, come on. No one knows what really goes on in someone's relationship, but the people that are actually in it experiencing it. So, okay, you don't have to explain that, but you do have to tell all of us why you need this down in the DM, Sam.
4: Okay, so last time we were together, I went out with my ex.
2: Oh, he caught you cheating?
4: No, he didn't catch me doing anything. I told him. Oh. I mean, it was really stupid. My ex and I had a really relationship, and he dragged me back in.
1: Well, hold on. I'm going to stop you right there. You have to be accountable for this. Nobody can make you do what
2: you
1: don't want to do.
2: Yeah.
1: Come on now.
4: I know. I'm not making excuses. That's why I ended up telling him.
3: Okay, and did he dump you after that?
4: You guys are so rude.
2: Oh, we're not being rude. We're just asking questions.
3: If he dumped you to me.
4: Okay, well, I was honest with him, and either way, we're back together now.
1: And exactly, and I get that. Now, please, what we need now is a part where you think Benjamin is talking to another woman.
4: Okay, so his friend Adam is dating my friend Leslie, and she told me Adam is in, like, a group chat with a bunch of coworkers, mm-hmm. and Benjamin is starting to get, I guess, super flirty with one of the girls.
1: So hold on, Sam. Let me ask you something, because this is where I really got confused. He works with this girl? You know her?
4: No, I don't know her. They don't work together, but they do, like, sports brackets, fantasy football. I don't know. It's a bunch of sports stuff. But now they're messaging, and I know that she likes them.
2: How do you know that she likes him, though?
4: Because Adam told Leslie, and then she told me. So I guess maybe he's not over what happened, or maybe he's trying to pay me back or something. I don't know.
1: So you're telling me that girl told you that they messaged outside the group chat, right?
4: Yeah, and he said it was just about the sports. But I don't know. I have a weird feeling about it.
2: So have these two met? Do they know each other?

0: What's going on? I don't get it.
1: No, they haven't met in real life or anything. They haven't even spoken, but Leslie said that they're texting, so here we are.
2: Oh, okay. What I need now is Benjamin's number, and I'm going to call him and just pretend to be this woman. What's the number?
1: The number is...
2: Okay.
1: Oh, and the girl's name is Kelsey.
3: Here we go. I'm going to call right now. Sam, if you can, just put your phone on mute, please.
1: Okay.
4: Hey, this is Benjamin.
2: Hey, guess who?
4: I have no idea.
2: It's Kelsey.
4: Kelsey? Hey, what's up?
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6: Yeah. Ice.

0: Got my girl Samantha on the line. This is the second part of today's Down to the DMs. If you just turn the radio on, let me explain. She's upset because her man Benjamin is flirting in his work group chat.
1: His friend Autumn is dating my friend Leslie, and she told me Autumn is in like a group chat with a bunch of coworkers, mm-hmm. and Benjamin is starting to get, I guess, super flirty with one of the girls. He said it was just about the sports, but I don't know. I have a weird feeling about it.
0: Alright, so I'm pretending to be Kelsey. I am a work friend's friend. Do you understand what I'm saying? And we're about to find out if Samantha's just being overly suspicious or if it's going down in the DM. What's up with you? What you doing?
2: Nothing. Just work, but not a lot of work, so I'm just kind of hanging out, man. Are you getting on the next game?
0: Yeah, I don't know, man. Let me tell you something. I'm tired of losing all my money, you know? I don't know.
2: Yeah, I get it.
0: I'm gonna flip the script on you here and just ask you if you wanted to hit up and grab some drinks, some wings. Maybe you can kind of help me with my picks so I can save some money. I'm tired of losing it.
2: Well, who else going? Like, is Adam going
0: to
2: be there?
0: No. Adam's not going to be there. I talked to Leslie, but I don't know. I just figured I would just invite you if that's okay.
2: Yeah, that's fine.
0: Yeah, I would just hang out, you know, just get some drinks, a little fun. I think it's going to be fun just to get to know you a little better. And I do need help, yeah. Man, seriously.
2: Yeah, for sure.
0: Okay, well, what time do you want to meet up?
2: Hey, Kelsey, I'm thinking about it. I don't know if this is a good idea. I think my girlfriend would feel like, I don't know. I mean, you're nice.
0: Oh, hey, hold on just a second. You have a girlfriend, and why have you been texting me? I wouldn't have even called you. This is embarrassing.
2: I just don't want to do this. I don't think she'd be cool with it.
1: Then why were you messaging her?
2: I don't know. I didn't mean anything.
1: You're lying. You sounded like you...
0: Sam, he said he had a girlfriend. We all heard
2: him. Benjamin,
0: my name is Dana Cortez from the Dana Cortez Show. This is a Down in the DM, and Sam is the one who had us call you.
2: What?
1: Why are you talking to this girl?
2: I'm not doing anything.
1: Benjamin, don't lie to me. Did you want to see her?
2: Why are you doing this?
1: Look, I'm sorry for what happened with my ex, but please just tell me if you want to be with me or not. Just be honest, please.
2: I'm not going to lie. I thought about it when you were off. And
3: God, I can't even take this. I can't take this. I heard him say it wasn't a good idea.
1: I just can't keep doing this if he doesn't let go of what happened. I'm sorry, okay?
2: It's just hard. Sometimes I keep thinking about it.
0: You know, if this is going to work, though, you got to forgive her and move forward. You can't keep bringing it up or try to get back at her.
2: I don't want to do this over this right now. Sam, I'll be home later. We can talk about this. I'll see you tonight around 7.
1: Okay.
0: Hey, Sam, I'll text you tomorrow. It did not go down in the DM. You can't get back in a relationship if somebody, let's say, they cheated with the intention of hurting them. Because they hurt you. If you forgive, I'm not saying you gotta forget, but you do have to move forward because you can't forget something like that, right?
3: I just don't feel like our boy here, Benjamin, he needs to just

0: Get rid of this girl.
1: Why? He loves her. He said, I love you. And he's hurt, but he forgave her and he took her back. If he didn't want to be in the relationship, he wouldn't be in it.
0: I don't feel like he has the confidence to get rid of her.
2: That's tough. He's just a broken man right now.
0: Yeah, that's the perfect way. Yeah. He sound broken.
2: Yeah, he doesn't. He's damned if you do, damned if you don't. I can tell he wants to be with her, but this is messing with his head. It's tough.
1: Exactly. But you can get past this.
0: You don't have to.
1: I understand that, Otto, but he wants to. And if you love somebody and you're willing to forgive them, it does take time to heal.
0: But that man does not sound happy. He sounds miserable.
1: Because he can't get over it. He's got to either get over it or get out of it. You're right. But it is possible. Now,
0: sometimes you got to rip that Band-Aid off and you're going to go through a lot of hurt.
1: No, he wants to stay with her. He loves her. He wouldn't be with her. Have you been with somebody who you know was unfaithful and somehow you made it work? Like, now you're in a whole different part of your life. It's been years and everything's happy and it took some time, but you're here now.

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1: We're going to talk about a gentleman, a husband, who needed a break from his wife. So he robbed a bank.
2: What?
1: It sounds crazy, but he thought he'd go to prison. He couldn't get away. They'd separate. They'd get back together. So he's like, look, I'm going to rob a bank.
3: So he intentionally got caught.
1: Yes, got caught intentionally. And when he explained, I mean, think about you're scaring people at the bank, right? You've got a gun. You're like threatening people's lives. So then he gets in front of the judge and he tells him, sir, you don't understand. I wanted a break from my wife. I needed to get away from her. And he says, really? So he sentenced him to home confinement.
2: Oh, no! That has to be cruel and unusual punishment. You can't send him back.
1: Oh, my gosh!
2: No!
1: I've never even heard of something like that. That is insane. But because he scared people, the judge is like, oh, really?
3: Now so he never got away with any money?
1: No! He got caught, no money, and he's got to spend all his days for 5 years at home with the wife he was trying to get away from.
2: He wanted to get 3 free meals without the nagging.
1: I guess so. Okay, we have a caller coming in. Hold on. Miss Desiree, thanks for holding. What do you do to take a break from your person?
4: I don't want to talk about myself, but the lady, Sherry Panini, who faked her whole kidnapping.
1: I forgot about that.
4: So she faked her whole kidnapping to get away to be with her ex.
3: That's crazier than going and robbing a bank.
1: It probably is crazier than going and robbing a bank. Remember to listen to the Dana Cortez Show podcast on demand. We'll be right back. 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

0: And five, how would you like to win VIP movie premiere passes to see the new Spider-Man movie? Well, we have your chance to win over at With Upbring Head Start at the Food Bank, the address 5442 Bear Lane. And I'm here with Sandy from Upbring to tell you all about the cool stuff that's happening.
1: Yes, we are welcoming all of our parents. Again, we have an enrollment campaign going on. We're welcoming all our parents to please join us. We'll be here till 3 p.m. And again, just as we have shared before, let's bring our children, bring our birth certificates, social security, immunizations, proof of residence, proof of income, also to get our children registered. And if today is not possible for you to come out to visit us, we do have some other campaign locations that will be happening, which will be... Our next one will be on July 24th. We will have a back-to-school event at Stepping Stone Head Start, which is located at 1625 Arlington Drive. We will be there from 2 to 6 p.m., so please come by and see us. If that's not possible, we will be at the Flower Bluff back-to-school event at Gateway Christian Church in the gym area, which is at 925 NAS Drive from 8 to 4. And also, again, for our Robstown community, we will have a back-to-school event at the Robstown Young Futures. At Robstown Young Futures, also in the gym area at 401 West Lingstrom. That's a tongue twister for me, in the Robstown area. And we will be there from 8 to 4. So, again, we're trying to make sure that all of our parents come out here today. But again, if your schedule is tight, last minute, please consider one of our other locations, one of our other dates for our campaigns to visit us to make sure that we get our children enrolled.
0: Yes, and be sure you stop on by and get registered for the Spider-Man movie premiere passes as well, because you could take them home today. We have them here. It's so exciting. Yes, and we're going to be here hanging out for the next 2 hours, so you've got plenty of time. We'll have more details coming up here with Upbring Head Start and Hot Z95.

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1: Selena Gomez, the most followed female celebrity on Instagram, is going to reprise her role in one of the probably biggest box office smashes of all time. And I think she'll probably get an Oscar for this one right here.
2: Dad, please let me speak. There's something we have to talk about.
3: You want to go out into the world, you can.
2: Aha! I knew you were going to say that. But, Dad, you gave me your word.
1: She's back as Mavis. You remember the movie, right? The Haunting of Hotel Transylvania is back October 2027.
4: Yeah, her and Adam Sandler should just get ready for those Oscars.
1: I love this movie. It's so good. How many times have we watched all of these movies, Otto, with our
4: kids? They're good. She did sound a little reedy in that little part, that script
1: she
4: right there.
1: She did not. Stop it. Don't critique her acting. I think she sounds amazing.
4: Another check for her.
5: I ain't gonna lie, Dana, your movie selection is kind of wild. I mean, the Avengers trailer just came out, but we're talking about Selena Gomez in his Hotel Transylvania.
4: And Mavis or whatever. I was like, nobody's that excited about
1: this.
4: We got another Spider-Man coming at the end of the month.
1: How many Spider-Men can we have at this point? Can you come up with something? I'm so tired of it. Tom Holland.
4: I thought Tom Holland did a good job.
1: Okay, how many times, though? Like, how many more times are we going to tell the same story?
4: It's been
1: a few years. I'm bored already. Otto and I actually, we had a little vacaciones, a little vacay, and we watched a Superman we'd never seen from 2013, Man of Steel. Why did no one tell me about the greatness of this movie?
4: How come I've never seen that before?
1: Oh my gosh.
4: That is by far the best Superman there is.
1: Russell Crowe, it was like a star-studded cast. Russell Crowe was in it. And then we watched the new one, the Superman with the dog.
4: Yeah.
1: At the end, yes. Supergirl comes out and she's like sass-mouthing Superman in the Fortress of Solitude. Nobody wants to see that.
4: I mean, it was okay. It was definitely not Man of Steel.
1: It was so bad. You know why Supergirl flopped? Because of that ending. Nobody wants to see that little girl. We're trying to get away. We're going to the movies to get away from sass-mouthed teenagers. We don't want to see them in the theaters. It just wasn't that good.
4: So from what I hear, The Odyssey is amazing, and I know that The Odyssey's been done 100 times, but the new one's supposed to be next level.
5: John Leguizamo's also in this one,
1: too. John Leguizamo.
5: For me, The Odyssey is one of those things that every time people start talking about it, I pretend to know about it.
4: Because you were supposed to read it in high school, Aunt.
1: Yeah.
5: I didn't read anything about the high school. I don't know anything about The Odyssey.
1: Oh, you would love it.
5: I thought The Odyssey was a minivan, honestly.
1: I think it is. Okay, listen to the Dana Cortez Show podcast. We'll be back, though, coming up, so don't move. 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
2: Hey, I've been waiting all night for this moment. I've been waiting all year for this moment. I've been picturing you taking off your clothes for me. 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

0: I'm a professional truck driver. 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I was asleep in my truck. All of a sudden, I heard a big bang that knocked me off of my bed, and I end up hitting the steering wheel and the gear shift. And when I got up, I look at that. 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And they says, "Come over, we got you." 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Herman always puts you first.
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0: Hot Z95, want to say a big congratulations to Stephanie, our very first winner who got hooked up with those VIP movie premiere passes to see Spider-Man. And you could be next. You could be our next winner. We have plenty more passes to give away. We're here with Upring, and I have Sandy tell you all about everything that's happening.
1: Yes, thank you so much. Congratulations, Stephanie. Hope you have a great time watching Spider-Man. But again, to all of our community, just want to remind you that we are here at the food bank today from 9 a.m. to 3 p.m. We are continuing our enrollment for the 26-27 school year. So if you have not enrolled your children into Head Start, today is the day. 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And if today is too short of a notice, because we know we have busy work schedules, we do have some other opportunities that you are welcome to join us. July 24th, we will be at our back to school event at Stepping Stone, which is located at 1625 Arlington Drive. Our hours there will be from 2 to 6 p.m. If that doesn't work for you, we will also be on July 27th, which is next Monday, the Flower Bluff back to school event at Gateway Christian Church, located at 925 NAS Drive. That event will take place from 8 to 4 p.m. And then again, for our community out at the Robstown area, we will be at the Robstown Young Futures location at the gym area at 401 West
0: Lingstrom.
1: Thank you, because that is a tongue twister for me. 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
0: Awesome. 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

0: I'm not sure if it's a crime or not, but you could be getting back up to $95 if you have an Apple iPhone or AirPods.
1: Ooh,
0: because of something they did that a judge said was not okay. So if you want to find out if you're eligible for this refund, stick around. Crazy Crimes of Passion is coming up next.

0: I'm not sure if it's a crime or not, but Apple was just found guilty. So some iPhone owners could get up to $95 after Apple agrees to settle a case for $250 million.
1: How do I get that money?
0: Before I tell you how, can I tell you why? So there's this class action lawsuit that claims Apple falsely advertised their AI feature capability. With the ability, the AI was supposed to be able to translate.
1: Oh, so like if somebody's speaking in Spanish, they would be able
2: to. Remember when I told you guys about this, and that's why Bad Bunny was doing the Super Bowl show? Apple just messed up. They just couldn't execute the technology, and it's not there yet.
0: They just flat out lied. And so anyone who purchased these items, be it an iPhone 15 or 16, 16 Pro, between June 10th, 2024 and March 29th, 2025, are eligible for at least a 20.

0: $5 refund.
1: So the AirPod translation doesn't work at all?
2: My brother bought those
1: AirPods, and he was like, oh, I can't wait to listen to everybody. And yeah, I guess he's never brought it up since then.
0: He should have just married a Mexican woman like me. I just spy and listen to everybody talking in Spanish.
2: Well, guys, listen, as a former Apple employee, yes, I was a tech support. I can tell you and reassure you that Apple will reevaluate and come back out, and we should hopefully have these within the next year or two.
0: The one good thing, though, about Anthony being a former Apple tech, anytime something's happening, we're like, Anthony, help us!
2: Yeah! I'm Mr. Have you tried turning it off and on?
0: Crazy crimes of passion, true crime stories in under 5 minutes. We'll be right back. 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

0: 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We want to say congratulations to our latest winner, Ashley, and we also had Stephanie win earlier, and you could be the next winner. Also, if you have kids, well, we're going to tell you all about it.
1: Yes, thank you so much. Congratulations again to Stephanie and Ashley. Hope you have a great time watching the Spider-Man movie. But we do want to invite our community to come out here. We are enrolling our children 6 weeks to 5 years old for our 26-27 school year Head Start program with Upbring. Right now we are here at the food bank till 3 p.m. And again, bring your children. You need our children's birth certificate, Social Security, proof of income, proof of residence, all those important documents that we need when we're enrolling our children into a program. Bring them with you. Let's get our children enrolled. And if today doesn't work for you, because again, we have our busy schedules, we do have other opportunities to work. So get your pencils, get some notes put down, see if these days work for you so you can make sure to come out and visit us. On July 24th, we will have our back to school event at Stepping Stone, located at 1625 Arlington Drive. We will be there from 2 to 6 p.m. So again, please make sure to come out and visit us. If the 24th doesn't work, we will be out on Monday, July 27th, Flower Bluff at the Gateway Christian Church in the gym area. That is located at 925 NAS Drive. We will be there from 8 to 4 p.m. And again, another opportunity we have for our Robstown community will be at the Young Futures Gym area. That is located at 401 West Lingstrom in Robstown, and that will be from 8 to 4 p.m. So again, if none of these opportunities work for you, please don't hesitate. Don't feel that you just have to be there in person. We always have an online system, which is upbring.org/headstart. Please fill out your application so we can get our children in those Head Start classrooms to work on their developmental skills, so we can get them ready for their careers.
0: Yes, and not to mention Kona Ice got here with free snow cones for the first 50 people. So coming out here and cool off. We're going to have more details coming up with Upbring and how

0: feeling it. I'm feeling it. DJ Automatic's playlist. Shebang. What a surprise, though, hit. Because this one didn't come out, like, right away with a bang. Shebang kind of, it took a minute to grow. And
1: I feel like the whole album took a minute to grow. And now that I've listened to it, it's probably one of Drake's better albums. And it's definitely his best album that he's had since 2016. Like, Views, probably.
0: No, for real?
1: To me, personally.
0: Whoa. All right. Okay. I mean, that's kind of a hot take right there. But I do appreciate this album much more than I did in the beginning. I liked it, but as I listen to it more and more, I think it's grown on me. It's different. It's different. And you know what? We needed that from Drake. We did.

I have slowly become probably one of the biggest Ariana Grande fans. And it didn't start out that way. Let's talk about this because, I mean, I've always loved her since back in her Victorious days and Sam McCat and all of that. But I have just really begun to understand how extraordinary

0: extraordinarily talented she is. From
1: her voice is crazy.
0: She can rap. She can sing. She can write.
1: I don't know if she can rap.
0: She can. She can freestyle. Otto, I can't believe you've never seen some of these videos. And she can act.
2: Yeah, she has a

0: a man who's finally getting the flowers that he deserves. Nelly.
1: Hold on, you need to expand on that. What do you mean he finally deserves?
0: Because, you know, I think when he dropped, and he's reiterated this as well, you know, he had to go against Eminem, Ludacris. There was all these artists out at the time, and so you're bundled up. Who's the best? And he had the biggest hits. But for some reason, Nelly was never considered one of the best rappers. And now, with a catalog and a tour, and everybody's loving the music again, you realize he was just not given the flowers when he should have been.
1: I think selling 10 million records on his first album is plenty of flowers.
0: Yeah, but like...
1: because his bank account started to change.
0: Yeah, but he wasn't given the respect as a rapper.
1: Well, like you said, he's going up against some of the greatest rappers of all time. Is he a great artist? Yes. But is he one of the greatest rappers of all time? No.
2: We must have all had different circles of friends, because we love Nelly since Country Grammar, at least me and my family and friends.
0: All right, Nelly's on the radio, and this is one of

0: It's time for your Down in the DM on the Dana Cortez Show.
1: Okay, Down in the DM, Carly is the woman that is on hold right now. And she's been with Victor, her boyfriend, for 2 years. And hey, everything was going great. Mm-hmm. She's telling me, Dana, like, I really feel good about this relationship until she saw that he was Facebooking some lady she doesn't know. Ooh. I think the woman's name is Misty.
2: All right.
1: And she just thought, okay, this doesn't feel right. He's making plans to pick the lady up.
2: Uh-oh. That's...
1: That right there. Yeah. So red flag immediately. So obviously we have Carly on the line. So Carly, how did you see this message?
3: His computer was open, and it was from a woman I'd never met before. And you know that feeling in your gut where you're like, damn, he's hiding something. And, you know, I am very upfront, so I talked to him about it. He denied everything, said there wasn't a message. There was nothing there. And for a moment, I thought I was crazy. Like,
1: I get it. Like, I know this. I know what you mean. You start to doubt your own eyes and think, well, did I see a message? Maybe I didn't see a message. You start thinking you're crazy for real.
3: Exactly. I started thinking I was going crazy because I looked at the message again, like, and it wasn't there. I couldn't find it. But then later he got another message and he replied and he was like, yeah, I'm definitely coming to get you. I'm going to get you this weekend. And that's when I was like, I'm not crazy. He's lying to me. Why?
1: I know that you're upset and I understand. You said you've been with Victor for, I think you said over 2 years.
3: Yeah.
1: Are there any problems in the relationship, red flags that could signal trouble?
3: I

0: mean, he's lying to me about messages he's getting.
1: Oh, and, no, I completely understand it. But I mean, before this incident, was there something else going on?
0: Not really. I mean, our families are close. We spend a lot of time with each other. We go out.
2: Carly, is there any problems in the bedroom? Is there anything else that like may make you think that the relationship's going south?
0: Like, we're still attracted to each other. It's not like when we first met, but, I mean, it's good. I mean,
1: yeah, you know what? Yeah, I get it. You've been together a couple of years. It's good, but it's not like it was in the beginning. Well, that's understandable. Y'all been together 2 years, but I was also thinking, you sure this couldn't be a coworker or some friend you don't know that he's talking to?
0: I'm pretty sure. I mean, he lied to me about the message, and he said it wasn't real.
1: Okay.
0: And I know it was real.
1: You're right. No, let's make the call. Have they spoken at all? Has Victor talked to this Misty woman?
0: I don't know. I didn't break into his phone. I mean, I'm pretty sure he deleted the thread.
3: Yeah, I think that's, I'm pretty sure what's happening is he's deleting the threads. Like, the messages weren't there. They were there, now they're not there, and then now
1: that's
3: there's a new message. He's deleting the thread, and I hate to say this, but I think it's time to do the call.
1: I'm ready to do it. Give me Victor's number, and then I need you to put your phone on mute, please. Go ahead.
0: Okay.
1: What is it?
0: Okay, I will.
1: Okay.
0: And we're calling?
2: Okay. Yeah, but just please, Carly, put your phone on mute while we do it, okay?
1: Okay.
3: What was the name of the girl he's picking up again?
1: Misty. Okay. I wrote that down at the beginning. It was Misty, right, Carly?
0: Yeah, her name's Misty.
1: Okay, all right.
4: Hello?
1: Hi, may I speak with Victor?
4: This is Victor. Who's calling?
1: This is Misty. Do you have a minute to talk to me?
4: Who is it?
1: Misty from Facebook. What time are you picking me up this weekend?
4: Oh, my.
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3: 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I'm a stickler. Let me explain. 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Still, I got bit when I was 3. 1 in 40,000. The odds of a second rattlesnake bite are over 1 in a billion. I must be special. 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Daylight, twilight, even after midnight. 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
11: AEP Texas will be holding an open house at the Borchard Fairgrounds in Robstown to announce their proposed transmission line project that would build new high-voltage lines spanning from Nueces to Wharton counties to service hyperscale data centers. Listeners who've been following this statewide issue are urged to attend and voice concerns and questions to the representatives from AEP Texas. The meeting is Monday, July 27th at 5:30 at the Borchard Fairgrounds.
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13: This is part two of today's Down in the DM. Carly is the woman that messaged me. She and her boyfriend Victor been together 2 years. She's like, Dane, everything was good. Everything's great. Until she noticed that he was messaging a lady named Misty on Facebook.
14: He got another message and he replied and he was like, yeah, I'm definitely coming to get you. I'm going to get you this weekend. And that's when I was like, I'm not crazy. He's lying to me.
13: Now, I have Victor on the phone right now and I'm pretending to be this lady, Misty. I don't know if he's going to recognize my voice. Maybe they're just friends or it could be going down in the DM.
15: Hello.
13: Hi, may I speak with Victor?
15: This is Victor. Who's calling?
13: This is Misty. Do you have a minute to talk to me?
15: Who is it?
13: Misty from Facebook. What time are you picking me up this weekend?
15: I didn't know who you were at first. It's just so cute.
13: Well, baby, it's me. I can't wait to see you and just hang out with you.
15: I'm dumbfounded. This is very cute.
13: You're such a sweetheart. You know, at first I was really nervous to call you, but you made this a lot easier than I thought. So we're on this weekend then, huh?
15: Oh, we are so on this weekend. What time should I pick you up?
13: Oh, Victor, you know what? I'm going to be ready whenever you want me. I'm just ready to see.

0: you and be with you.
1: Yeah, no, I can't wait either. Saturday is still good, right?
0: Oh, Saturday is absolutely perfect. Should I dress sexy or are we staying
1: sexy.
0: In? What's the plan?
1: No, I didn't pay extra for clothes or anything like that. I just paid for the bed. Is 11 a.m. still good for me to swim
0: by? Oh, you're a morning guy. Yeah, bet sounds fine. We can just stay in and get to know each other.
1: I'm a little confused. This is part of the process, right? I guess. I don't know. I don't want to pay for extras or anything. And we can't stay more than an hour because Carly works at 2 and we're like easily 30 minutes away from your place without traffic.
0: Hold on just a second, Victor. You're going to bring another woman with you?
1: Yeah, your message said you needed us both to meet Misty and stay for at least an hour before we take her home.
2: Who is Misty? What is this?
0: Stop. Hold on. Nobody can hear anybody. Carly, you need to calm down.
2: No, I mean, why am I meeting Misty? What kind of three is this? I mean,
0: oh my God.
2: Did you hear what he said? He wants to bring another woman into our bed.
1: I don't know what's going on. Misty's a puppy.
0: Carly,
1: are you there?
2: What?
1: But what are you doing? You're crazy.
2: I
1: was talking to another woman.
2: I mean, I couldn't see the woman's Facebook page. Why was it on private?
1: I was trying to surprise you with Misty. She's a toy Pomeranian. The breeder wants us to spend a little time with her before we take her home. It's standard.
0: Oh, my God. You're buying Carly a puppy. You're buying this. You're buying
1: No, I already bought her a puppy. I bought it.
0: Okay, I've heard enough. That's it. It did not go down in the DM. That is so cute, but at the same time, I'm just going to put it out there. Shouldn't he have had this conversation with her before? I mean, Victor, buying a dog is a really big responsibility. I get it. You guys are doing well. Obviously, Carly, at the beginning of this whole down of the DM, she's like, Dane, I really love him. It's been 2 years. I don't understand. Now you're going to buy a dog and not even talk to her about it?
3: Wow.
0: You're bringing another life into the house?
3: How are you even saying that?
0: Because it's a big purchase,
3: Otto. Just did in the last year here.
0: Oh, my gosh.
3: You got a cat.
4: Oh, I forgot.
3: And you
4: about
3: didn't
4: that.
3: Tell me no, about the cat.
0: I forgot.
3: And you just brought it home. Oh, you didn't even bring it home. You were like, hey, we got to go to the airport and pick up the cat.
0: I completely forgot Lord Oliver Cromwell. And now we have King Alfred the Great. Because Lord Oliver Cromwell got sick. No, let me tell you something. This tried our relationship. You should have I should have had the conversation with you because Lord Oliver, thank goodness he's good now.
3: He got FIP and almost died.
0: I had to hand feed him for 3.5 weeks. Like, he couldn't move.
3: Oh,
0: and then
3: God.
0: And then the breeder sent us another cat. And I was like, I want another cat. And now, thank goodness, we have the other cat, right? They're the best thing ever.
3: He's been such a blessing. And he's the sweetest, nicest cat ever. Well, and he takes care of his sick old brother all the time. He's actually, and they're real brothers. That's the thing. They're not from the same litter, but they're from the same
0: mom
3: and dad.
0: Okay, we know you love the cat. Otto will sit here and talk about the cats he didn't want now to random people. For hours.
4: Yeah, he turned into Karen Baskin out of nowhere, dude.
0: What are you doing?
3: But, I love the cat
4: sanctuary over there.
0: Shouldn't you have the discussion with your person before you get a pet? And don't you
3: shouldn't
0: think,
3: you, Dana?
0: And don't you think it means the next step because you're caring for a real life? In my opinion,
3: oh yeah,
0: when you get a pet together,
3: it's official.
0: It's next level for real. 877-730-DCS1. When did you and your significant other get your first pet? Tap in. Let's talk about it when we come back.
3: And if anybody wants to see any cute cat videos, I have a
0: ton of
3: them.
0: Oh, my gosh. At DJ Automatic on Instagram. Sponsored by T-Mobile.

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1: We're going to talk about a gentleman, a husband, who needed a break from his wife. So he robbed a bank.
2: What?
1: It sounds crazy, but he thought he'd go to prison. He couldn't get away. They'd separate. They'd get back together. So he's like, look, I'm going to rob a bank.
3: So he intentionally got caught.
1: Yes, got caught intentionally. And when he explained, I mean, think about you're scaring people at the bank, right? You've got a gun. You're like threatening people's lives. So then he gets in front of the judge and he tells him, sir, you don't understand. I wanted a break from my wife. I needed to get away from her. And he says, really? So he sentenced him to home confinement.
2: Oh, no! That has to be cruel and unusual punishment. You can't send him back.
1: Oh, my gosh!
2: No!
1: I've never even heard of something like that. That is insane. But because he scared people, the judge is like, oh, really?
3: Now so he never got away with any money?
1: No! He got caught, no money, and he's got to spend all his days for 5 years at home with the wife he was trying to get away from.
2: He just wanted to get 3 free meals without the nagging.
1: I guess so. Okay, we have a caller coming in. Hold on. Miss Desiree, thanks for holding. What do you do to take a break from your person?
4: I don't want to talk about myself, but the lady, Sherry Panini, who faked her whole kidnapping. I forgot about that. So she faked her whole kidnapping to get away to be with her ex.
3: That's crazier than going and robbing a bank.
1: It probably is crazier than going and robbing a bank. 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
2: Exhibit's cat is as old as Pimp My Ride. Okay, so the man just made the Today Show. Do you remember this?
3: So you want to be a player, but your wheels ain't fly. You got to hit us up to get a pimped out ride.
2: Oh my gosh, I used to love that show.
4: I watched Pimp My Ride religiously.
2: Then you saw Thundercat on Pimp My Ride. He's had the cat since then. The cat used to make cameos in the show back in the day. So

0: Thundercat has been going viral. Thundercat was on a Today show. Because nobody could believe that Thundercat is over 20.
1: Thundercat has been in my life for a long time. She's seen it all. And everybody's asking how I kept her alive for this long. First of all, I love my cat. So she's an older cat. She had a thyroid issue. And it was a treatment that I had to get done. We got a great doctor and nurse that comes and they give her fluids. And it works.
0: Thundercat gets doctor's visits at home. What is going on?
2: And IVs.
0: I'm like, what in the world? You don't even have to take Thundercat to the vet or urgent care. She just has...
3: It's crazy to me that Thundercat has outlasted every single car from Pimp My Ride.
0: I know.
2: It really has.
0: She's so agile and beautiful. She does not look
2: like
0: that
2: a 20-year-old
0: old
2: cat? No.
0: Otto, that's what I told you. So we have Lord Oliver Cromwell and his brother, King Alfred the Great. I said to you, these are kittens. We're going to have these cats for 20-plus years. They are British Shorthair cats. They already live a very long time compared to other cats.
2: You saw recently in Japan that they came up with a shot that is some kind of protein shot that helps the cats live till they're 30 years old now.
0: No, I didn't see that. Only a crazy cat lady or cat man would have the algorithm.
2: Yeah, I was going to say it came across my IG feed.
0: You an exhibit, Otto.
3: Yeah.
0: Jeez.
3: Yeah, cat dads.
0: Pimp My Ride, though, is that something you used to watch? Because, you know, MTV used to, they just used to have the best shows. I used to watch MTV News all the time. I love Pimp My Ride. You can go back even further with Yo MTV Raps.
2: I mean, Exhibit was MTV's Rob Dyrdek before Rob Dyrdek.
0: For real?
2: Was around, yeah.
3: From Robin Big, yes.
0: Oh, you're my best friend. Oh, that was such a great show. Man, well, if you have not seen Thundercat, check him out right now. Go to @DanaCortez on Instagram. We'll be back after this. Brought to you by Chick-fil-A. A million.

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4: We got a lot of birthdays today. 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
3: Love Miss Selgo.
4: Next birthday we got Keith Sweat. Love me some Keith Sweat.
3: I do too. Just sexy music.
4: All right, the next birthday we have, it's Petey Pablo's birthday.
3: Song still goes. I mean, that's an old song. It still goes off.
4: And the last birthday we have today, it is George Clinton's birthday.
3: So many hip-hop people have sampled George Clinton. The man is an icon.
4: For real, though. All right, next we're going to 1999 when Woodstock 99 begins.
3: Who was on Woodstock 99?
4: Everclear, Ice Cube, James Brown, Metallica, The Roots, Limp Bizkit, and everybody remembers DMX's performance. That thing was iconic. All right, next we're going to 2005 when Hustle and Flow was released in theaters. So that song right there? 3-6 Mafia actually won an Oscar for it, for Best Original Song.
3: I remember we talked to Juicy J and he mentioned that. It's one of the proudest moments, he says, of his career.
5: For me, this was my introduction to Terrence Howard.
3: Oh,
5: also,
3: wow.
5: Too.
3: Yeah.
5: And shout out to Anthony Anderson. He's amazing in his movie.
4: He killed it in that performance. All right, next we're going in 2008 when Kaya releases Nasty Music, which has this humongous hit single on it. My neck,
3: my back. I still remember when Miley Cyrus redid this one, fresh off her Disney stint. Remember that?
4: I do.
3: Woo!
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2: Lock us in on that number one preset.
3: Otto, you're looking, you know, looking kind of sexy sitting to my left. You know, he lost a lot of weight. He caught that, the Cyclops lettuce parasite. What is that called?
4: Cyclospora. And I caught it before it. I did.
3: I'm sorry. I gave up junk food, so I didn't want the fries. I got the salad. I made Otto eat the salad. Anyway, let me tell you, though, Anthony, why I know Otto and I are forever. Not just because we're married. It's the moment I was getting physically sick. And I'm hugging the porcelain god.
5: Down bad.
3: And I said, please hold my hair back. And he did. And I said, oh, this is love. This is love. You were so worried about me.
4: No, there was a point where I thought I was going to have to take Dana to the hospital.
6: I dated a woman who every time she threw up, she would cry.
3: Were you there for her, Anthony? Did you hold her hair? Did you comfort her?
6: Yes, I did.
4: But were you slightly annoyed?
6: Well, I was like, why are you crying? Why are you crying?
3: You know, the best part, though, about it is that my toilets are so clean, I didn't feel bad. How was your toilet when this woman was sick, Anthony? That might have been why she was crying.
6: That might have been why she was crying.
3: She's like, no.
4: I think it's so odd that you take so much pride in how clean our toilets are.
3: Why is that odd?
4: It's not a flex.
3: My girlfriend came to my house. She said, I love the toilet, girl. Nice and clean. It matters.
4: It doesn't matter.
3: Okay. Don't forget about the Dana Cortez Show podcast and give us 5 stars. 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
4: Hey there, Corpus Christi. It's me, Tommy Cool. Ever wondered why Tommy Cool gives a high four? I'm a stickler. Let me explain. The odds of a rattlesnake bite are 1 in 40,000. Still, I got bit when I was 3. 1 in 40,000. The odds of a second rattlesnake bite are over 1 in a billion. I must be special. I got bit again 12 years ago. The folks who cared for me the first time were sticklers. No lasting damage. The second time, not sticklers. I lost a finger. That's why I give high fours. That's why I'm a stickler. 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Daylight, twilight, even after midnight. High four. 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
1: Radio. I wasn't ready for that one.
2: Okay, for all my parents, we're going to kick off the show looking for some advice from you, okay? Our co-host Serena has a six-year-old son, and he is starting to ask for permission to sleep over at a friend's house.
3: Yes.
2: Now, Serena has allowed other kids to sleep over at her house, but she refuses to let him sleep at anyone else's house.
4: Oh, my God.
2: Because she's the best mom ever. Duh.
3: That's not what I said.
2: We're going to talk all about it next.

0: So Serena has a 6-year-old son. His name is Cordova. Mm-hmm. And he's at a point to where he's starting to ask to go to friends' houses for sleepovers.
1: Yes.
0: Serena, we talked about this numerous times. Helicopter mama.
1: Yep.
0: You're not about this sleepover life.
1: Absolutely not, because I don't know the parents. And like, yeah, everybody could seem nice to your face, but you don't know what happens inside people's homes. And some other mom, though, she gave me an idea. And I'm like, that doesn't sound like a bad one, but it's called a late over instead of a sleepover. So they just stay till like, I don't know, 11 o'clock, and then you go pick up your kid.
0: You were telling us that you have let other kids come sleep at your house.
1: Yes.
0: What makes you so trustworthy?
1: Well, that's on the parents if they want to trust me, but I'm not going to trust you with my kid.
2: Wow.
0: That sounds crazy.
2: Yeah, that's crazy.
0: I don't know, man. I mean, Nicasio, your kid's way too young for this, but if you were in these shoes,
2: yeah,
0: what do you think you would do?
2: I wouldn't know the parents. I wouldn't know the family, that my kid's friend's family. Like, I would like to know that from the jump. And so the fact that you don't know that, Serena, is kind of crazy.
1: No, I do know them, but I don't know them.
2: Well, then if you know them, what's the problem?
1: Because I don't know what happens in people's houses. Like, yeah, like, I mean, I know
0: you. What are things going on?
2: I know.
0: Like,
2: Jeffrey Dahmer stuff?
1: I don't know. Stuff like that happens, though. I watch documentaries, the news. Nope.
0: It's all these books you read.
2: Yeah. Yes, yes.
1: No, they're fantasy books. There's dragons. And those people are good. Like, they're good people in my books.
0: You trust good fantasy dragon people, but don't trust the humans that your son wants to go hang
2: out
0: with.
2: You're the weirdo.
1: Dragons are not watching my kids.
0: Dragons are real, Serena. We're going to take it to the phones next, and we're going to talk to Diane. She, I guess, just let her kid for the first time sleepover. We'll see how it went next.
3: She ain't even all that white.

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3: Yeah. Ice.

0: So if you're just tuning in, our co-host Serena has a six-year-old son, Cordova. Mm-hmm. He is starting to ask, I guess, he wants to go sleep at friends' houses. No sleepover vibes. And Serena said, no way.
1: Nope.
0: Because you never know what's going to happen at someone else's house.
1: Exactly.
0: Let's talk to Diane.
2: Actually, I'm one of those parents that I have always been like, no, because we don't know the people behind doors. But you know what? Actually, just I let my 13-year-old last week spend the night. But it was it's someone that lives like down the street from me. So I was like checking in. I was actually worried

0: throughout the whole night.
1: How did it go? Like, did everything go okay?
0: It did. And I, you know, I even spoke to the mom. Like, you know, she even asked, like, she asked me, she's like, you and your family are more than welcome to come to my house. And, but yeah, I'm like one of those parents. And I even told my kids, like, when I was a kid, I never got to spend the night. But we're like, they're like, we're not in your days. And I'm like, still, it doesn't matter. Like, because you don't really know people behind doors or, you know, you hear so many stories nowadays, you know, it's like, that's the scary part.
2: That's how I feel. And my son, because he'll have like people spend the night at our house. He's like, but I've never had a sleepover anywhere. I'm like, yeah, you have. You spent the night at your Nana and Tata's.
3: Coming up next.
1: If you're having trouble dating in 2026, you could always let AI set you up.
4: Oh, wow.
2: Gosh, it's
1: people
2: taking over.
1: Are seeing great success amongst college students with this. We'll talk about it next.

0: having a tough time. I mean, I have a podcast that talks all about this. Literally, it's called Laugh at Love, and we laugh at the dating scene in 2026 because it's trash. Apparently, AI can set you up now. I don't know a ton about this. Mm-hmm. Serena's going to break it down, but they are seeing great success amongst college students with this. Tell me more.
1: The app is called Ditto, and it was founded by former UC Berkeley students. And the app matches people using AI. So instead of like scrolling through profiles, you would fill out a survey, and then the AI picks a match each week. And then it even plans the first date. And the company says it's already set up more than 12,000 dates, with 92% of users saying they'd go on a second date.
0: Wow. I like the idea of it planning the date. I think that's cool. As far as picking someone for you, I think that's annoying. If you can't pick your own person, you suck at life.
1: I think what it is, because you're probably filling out like what you like and everything, and then it matches you with that person, and you're not just going based on looks.
2: What if they pick another guy for you? It's just like, oh man, like, hold on. Listen. Like, I guess that the match is there.
3: Nakashi's like, how soon can we set up this date? Tino
0: Cuccino Radio. I've been thinking about leaving a country lately, like for good. And there are countries that will pay you to move there. I want to share a few with you next, see if you're interested.
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12: 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Palm Harbor

there are countries that will actually pay you to move there. Japan is one. Now, I would like to visit, but I don't know if I'd like to live there. It says some rule. I can never say that word. Rule.

0: there.
1: Oh, rural, yeah. Rural.
2: Relocation programs offer up to $6,500 per household plus $6,500 per child.
1: Wow.
2: Well, that's kind of cool.
1: I get a lot of money.
2: Switzerland, which I think is one of the safest places in the world.
1: Mm-hmm. Yeah.
2: Wow. It says they offer $28,000 per adult and $11,000 per child.
0: Dang.
2: And it's beautiful.
0: That's a good little startup.
1: I get like 90 grand.
2: What about Spain? They just won the World Cup. You can go to Spain. It says some villages offer about $3,300 per family plus $3,300 per child.
0: Okay.
2: That is not enough?
0: I mean, I don't know, because I would still have to find a job.
1: You're like, I got all this money. 2 months later, what do I do?
2: You can go to Chile.
1: Ooh.
2: It says Startup Chile gives equity-free grants of up to $80,000.
1: Wow.
2: There are small towns in Italy that sell homes for about $1 with renovation grants.
0: Dang.
2: Up to $33,000.
1: That one I have been interested in. Can you imagine owning a vineyard and just sitting out there drinking wine?
2: You can go to Greece. It says some islands offer $550 per month for 3 years, plus housing and land. It's really beautiful.
1: Yeah. Would you move to Greece? Tina, you've been there.
2: I don't know if I'd move there, no. If I was going to move, probably it'd be like a Italy or... maybe Monaco. Well, you got to have bread to be in Monaco.
1: Do you?
2: Oh, my God. It's so expensive.
1: They're not offering
2: money. Never felt so poor until you're over there. Dubai. You're like in Monaco, Central Pay and all that. And you're just like, oh, wow, I'm poor.
1: I don't even know where that is.
3: Jake does.
2: What's that got to do with anything?
3: Central Pay. I don't know.
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2: Listen, man, I know life is lifing and you guys can't keep up with everything that I talk about. But I just want to throw a little reminder out there. I got 10 minutes of comedy out. I would love you to watch it. The Views in 1 week. I'm very happy with. We'll talk about it next.

0: 10. Girl, you a 10, girl, you a 10, girl, you a 10. Girl, you a 10, girl, you a 10, girl, you a 10.
1: Hey, who you think you is?
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0: Well, what's up, y'all? Cino Cochino. Friendly reminder, I got a bunch of comedy shows coming up. We've got Coachella coming up on August 7th. That thing's almost sold out. We got San Diego coming up August 22nd.
1: Yep.
0: That's halfway sold out. We are adding more dates as well. So TinoCochino.com or Instagram at Cino Cochino. Link is in the bio. But specifically, comedy-wise, what I want to talk to you about, I've got 10 minutes of my one-hour Love Bomb comedy set streaming now on YouTube. I put it out last week. And I didn't know what to expect or what to do because I never really populate to YouTube. It's kind of new and I want to build it because I feel like that's the way to get more long form content out there.
2: Yeah.
0: A ton of people like watch TV on YouTube now. I know I sound old, but it's a real thing. And so I was like, bro, I really got to get my content out there. So I put this 10 minutes up. And so

0: 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Hit us up right now.
1: The game started. Call your dad.
2: I'm on it, Ma. Hola, Pa.
3: 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I can't hear you. I'm at the stadium in Monterrey.
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2: Lock us in on that number one preset.
3: Sign. Hey, I've been waiting all night for this moment. I've been waiting all year for this moment. I've been picturing you taking off your clothes for me. I've been literally curving all these old boys.

0: All right, let's have Serena read the DM that Jacqueline sent us. She is fed up with her neighbors taking her kindness for weakness. What does the DM say, Serena?
1: My husband and I can't agree on this. A few weeks ago, we went out of town for the weekend, and our neighbors asked if they could use our pool while we were gone. We said yes, because we've always had a good relationship with them and didn't think it was a big deal. But now we've noticed that anytime we're not home, they're just in our pool. They don't text or ask anymore. They just let themselves into our backyard and use it like it's theirs. They haven't done anything wrong or damaged anything, but it feels weird that they're assuming it's okay every time we're gone. My husband thinks I'm overreacting and says they're just taking us up on the offer we made before. I think asking once doesn't mean you have unlimited access forever. And honestly, I'm worried about liability if someone gets hurt. Would it you say something, or would you just let it? Damn it. Would you say something, or would you just let it go to keep the peace with the neighbors?
2: This is hot.
3: Why?
0: What's hot about it?
2: Because because one day the guy's not going to be there, and the girl's just going to come over and take a dip, and you're going to be like, oh, damn.
1: What world do you live in?
3: The hub.
4: Yeah,
3: he lives in the hub world.
0: I don't know, man. You low-key messed up by giving him the invite because you were gone. Mm-hmm. And if you didn't say just this one time, technically, you're probably in the wrong.
1: But I still think that's weird. Like, I'm like, yeah, you could use my pool. And then you just think like, oh, I don't never have to ask again.
3: Well, here's the thing. What if when the neighbor said, thank you for letting us use the pool, you said, anytime. And then is that the end? I mean, that's a phrase people just say. Yeah, true. What if they took it to heart?
2: Honestly, what are they taking, though, from there? There's chlorine in there. As long as they're not, you know, getting it in there, then yes. I guess it's not a problem then. But
1: I'd be like, oh, can you guys help with my pool service that I pay for once a month?
2: Yeah, that's fair.
3: We'll put a lock on the gate.
0: Let's see what Shawnee thinks about it. She's on the line. She seems opinionated. We'll talk to her next.

0: All right, we are talking, let me see, to Shawnee. We want to get her opinion on Jacqueline's situation. Basically, Jacqueline is fed up with her neighbors taking her kindness for weakness. Mm-hmm. I guess her and her husband had went out of town for a weekend, and their neighbors asked if they could use the pool while they were gone. They said, yeah, sure, it's all good. And so now, every time they're gone, the neighbors come over. And so Jacqueline's like, yo, you got to stop. You got to ask. You can't just always come over. And the husband's like, look, it's no big deal. We're gone anyway. Who's it bothering, right? I mean, Shawnee, thoughts?
1: I mean, I would absolutely say something. I think that's kind of weird. Like,
0: yeah,
1: I give
0: right?
1: you a one-day pass, not an unlimited season pass for you to use when I'm not around.
0: Treat it like SeaWorld. Like, what are we doing?
1: Yeah, that's kind of crazy. And the liability thing makes sense. Like, I mean, granted, they haven't trashed the place, but if someone drowns or gets hurt, that's your pool, you know what I mean?
0: Exactly. Mm-hmm. And then they would probably be the ones trying to blame them for something.
2: Yeah.
0: And saying it wasn't properly, like, I don't know,
2: maintained
0: or whatever.
3: Maybe you have them sign contracts.
0: Huh?
3: Maybe you have them sign contracts.
2: Maybe you have them sign contracts.
0: Let's all talk over each other at the same time and see if we can figure it out. Maybe you should have each other sign contracts. Maybe.
1: No, I definitely think they're taking advantage. That's not cool.
0: Shawnee, I appreciate you so much. Thank you for listening. Thanks for being a part of the show today. Coming up next, man, celebrity gossip tea time. What are we spilling, Serena?
3: Jelly Roll and Bunny, they've already finalized their divorce.
0: When I read that, I couldn't
2: believe it. Are you jealous, believe Tino? It.
0: I couldn't believe it. Wow. We'll talk all about it next. I can't even talk. I'm flustered.
2: Fire your lawyer.
0: Talk about it next.

0: In my comedy set for the Love Bomb comedy tour, I mentioned that my divorce has lasted longer than the marriage. Mm-hmm. And that is not a lie. Oh my God. I'm still going through it.
1: Over a year, right?
0: Yes, definitely over a year. Oh. And I'm so jealous. Jelly Roll and his wife or ex-wife, they announced and finalized in what, 4 months, if that?
2: Yeah, it was quick. And they were married for nearly 10 years.
0: Yeah, imagine the things they had to split. The money that Jelly Roll's got compared to me. I'm just like, bro, it's I applaud them for being able to be so mature about it.
1: Yeah. Mm-hmm.
0: But this shows that they were, I think, both over it.
1: It was amicable.
0: And they were ready to just keep it moving.
2: But what's crazy is, so like a lot of it was kept confidential, but you know, they did split up homes and vehicles and an airplane. Then I guess he's going to pay her a one-time lump sum. So she won't be getting, you know, alimony. But they decided they're still going to have a baby, like with a surrogate. So they're still going to have these ties together.
0: It's like how Kylie Jenner goes back to Travis just when she went to baby.
3: That's insane.
2: Oh my gosh. She has two kids.
0: That's so nuts to me, man. I don't know. I mean, look, if it works for you, that's the thing. In relationships, whatever works for you, works for you. Who cares what anybody else thinks? If it works for you, make it make sense, man. While we're on the topic of parents and things like that, I guess parents won't sleep like normal again until their age or until their kid like reaches a certain age. Serena, your kid is 6, but you also have a 2-year-old. Do you have normal sleep?
2: Nope, not at all.
0: Nicasio, your kid's 4. I feel like you actually never complain about sleep.
4: No, yeah, we have normal sleep. Yeah, I mean, when you go to bed early knowing that you're not gonna get sleep, it kind of makes up for it. Does that make sense?
0: No,
2: I get what you're saying.
0: We'll talk all about it next.
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1: What do pair?

0: When you have a kid, I can't imagine how your sleep is affected because you're no longer sleeping on your sleep schedule. You're sleeping on whatever mm-hmm. schedule your kid is, yeah. right?
1: Yep.
0: And so parents won't sleep normally again until their kid is 6 years old, they say.
2: Sheesh.
0: Oh, so Serena would be experiencing this now, but she decided to have baby number two.
1: Yeah, so I still got, 4 years.
0: I mean, yeah, you. I feel like you do complain about your sleep a lot.
1: It's gotten better, but it's still, yeah, it's not like a consistent sleep. My daughter still wakes up a lot. Like, we try to put her in her bed at night, like, so we could guess at least get like a couple hours of like good sleep. But she'll wake up and like she just wants to be like next to me. And since she is little, like, I mean, I guess I don't mind either because I'm like, you are. Like, I'm not going to have this forever.
3: Why do you hog the airtime?
1: I might too.

0: Everyone knows what that means. Yeah.
1: He does.
0: The research on here says until roughly the age of 5 or 6, child's capacity for self-regulation is still under construction. And as a result, children may struggle to drift off independently, find it harder to resettle after waking, and have difficulty maintaining a steady sleep pattern as the nervous system matures. Sleep generally establishes.
2: Establishes.
0: That's what it says. That's not a word, is it?
2: No, I don't think.
3: Tino, stabilizing.
4: Tino, yeah, it's established.
0: I know, but with this post, according to the _30BS, they said.
2: The problem.
0: It says right here, sleep generally establishes.
4: Oh, establishes.
0: That's it. Serena wrote this. You're right.
2: She's Mike too.
5: 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You dig that?
0: One of the top movies right now on Netflix is Body in the Locker, and I want to give you a recap on it next.
6: Turn me up a little bit.

0: take.
1: One of the top movies on Netflix right now is called Desire, and I was so excited to watch it. Like the premise and everything look good. It's like a murder mystery thriller type thing.
2: Is it crap?
1: And no, it's just in a foreign language. And and I hate subtitles, bro. Like, here's the thing. I don't mind subtitles in English.
2: Right.
1: I don't know why. I guess social media has trained me now to where, same, I like subtitles.
3: Yeah.
1: But I just, when there's subtitles and then the language doesn't match, I find myself trying to understand the language, but then trying to read it, and I can't really follow.
4: Sorry, Squid Games.
0: It takes me a while, like, to get into it.
1: Yeah, and it's a great point, Squid Games. I didn't watch Squid Games for the longest because of that, but once I finally got past it, I really did like it.
2: Yeah, it's really good. What about, like, if they overdub it with English? Are you okay with that? That looks weird, too.
1: I don't like that either. I don't know, but the movie I can talk about, it's in the top 10. When I watched it a day or so ago, it was number 3. I don't know where it's at now on Netflix, but it's called Body in the Locker. Basically about this woman where her dad dies and has a storage locker, and there's a key in there, and it says for when I pass. Okay. And so she's like, oh man, what am I gonna do? So I gotta guess go see what happened. What's my dad want me to see? And when she shows up, she opens it up, there's all kinds of stuff in there. She opens up this like case, and there's a dead woman.
0: Oh my gosh.
1: And so now she's like, who is this woman? Did my dad kill this woman? What's happening? And they do a really good job of making you guess who the killer is. Now, it is not a Netflix original. It's a Lifetime movie. So the acting has its moments, but it is a fun, like, play along movie to kind of figure out who. There's some twists and turns. And then the ending was actually, I thought, good for the first time for a Lifetime movie. Yeah. If you guys have any Netflix recommendations or Hulu or Amazon, I just downloaded HBO Max again so I can start watching the
2: Game of Thrones,
1: the House of Dragon. Yeah, yeah, yeah. So if you guys have any recommendations, at Tino Cochino, shoot me a DM on IG.
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squeezing in him. Whoever won before just wasn't thinking big enough. I'm about to leave him with him. Cause if I run the game in these, man, the seams are splitting. No pun intended, but they smelling defeat in the air. Headed where nobody took it, who meeting me there? They tell him that he talking crazy, but he doesn't care. Being humble don't work as well as being aware. Listen up, boy, you better off eavesdropping. We already

0: with the names.
1: Yeah.
0: Been on the move like the lease is up, and I can't even name one person that's keeping up.
1: Damn.
0: How I was in the past tense. Ask yourself, how do we match up now?

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2: How young is too young to babysit? Nicasio's 4-year-old son could be watched by an 18-year-old family member, but Nicasio thinks that's way too young. We're going to talk about it. 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

0: talk about babysitting. How young is too young to be a babysitter? Nicasio, what's happening in your life?
1: So me and my girl are going to go out of town, and we need to leave my son with someone. And her parents are busy. My parents are busy. And so I'm like, damn, like, who do we leave him with? And we were talking about this at a family function, and my little cousin, she's 18. She was like, oh, I'll take care of him. And I was like, I was like, no, because... Because right now she's 18 and she, her and her boyfriend just got a new house. And so like now she's trying to do the whole thing. She's trying to, you know, have gatherings over there. She's trying to have like, you know, a housewarming party. She's just trying to be an adult.
2: She wants to babysit a child now too.
1: Yeah, she wants to do that too. She wants to play mommy and daddy with her boyfriend. But I'm just like, no, because I don't really trust her. It's not that I don't trust her, but she's just 18 and she's just still immature.
3: I mean, I get it. Like, I don't let my son go anywhere. But it's just because I just get nervous. Again, it's because I'm a helicopter mom, but I think of like things that could happen before they happen. And I'm like, what if you don't think that way? And what if you allow something to happen to my son because you weren't thinking about the steps ahead?
1: And then they're your family, so now you have to deal with that. Because if it was just a random person, you know, you'd assume.
0: Matt, what are your thoughts?
2: this is an overnight thing, right?
1: This is for two nights.
2: No, never. 18, hell no. I mean, my parents or my wife's parents are bust. You're going to have to move your thing.
0: Back in our day, you would see it was like normalized for 16-year-olds to babysit. That's true.
2: But like overnight?
1: Yes.
2: You know what I mean? For multiple days? I babysat my brothers when I was 12, but it was just like my parents went out to dinner.
0: Let's talk to Glenn Coco and get his thoughts on it. Next.

0: All right, our Tino Cochino Radio co-host Nicasio has a 4-year-old son that he needs someone to watch. So if anyone's interested, call up right now. His parents can't do it because they're busy, and his girl's parents can't watch because they're busy. So they're like, "Damn, what do we do?" Nicasio has an 18-year-old cousin that just got her own place, and she offered to watch the baby, but you feel way too young, correct?
1: Oh, for sure.
0: Okay, Glenn, what do you think?
2: 16, 17 is a good age. I mean, it's not like the kids can be there cooking dinner and stuff. You can order Postmates and all that shit. Ain't got to worry about your house burning down or nothing like that.
0: Right, that's the thing. 18. So, yeah, Nicasio's cousin, I think he said she was like 18.
3: 18, yeah.
0: So, I mean, like, she's more than old enough, I think, to watch a 4-year-old.
2: And she's 18. She probably got younger siblings that she's been watching since she was younger than 18 already.
4: I think it also depends on, like, the child's age. Like, my son's 6, so I feel like that's a little bit easier. My daughter is, like, 1.5 years, and she's crazy. And then I almost feel bad leaving both kids for one person.
3: Yeah, and imagine leaving both of them for a teenager.
0: What'd you say, bro? Sorry, Matt can't stop talking.
2: I said, Mama got to go out and enjoy her time.
0: Exactly, and I wish Nicasio was here to give his thoughts, but he walked out as soon as you called, so he walked out for his own topic. Coming up next, man, I got a dating podcast. I want to talk to you all about this week's episode.

0: So dating in 2026 is just insane. So much so, I decided to make a podcast about it. It's called Laugh at Love. Ooh. And that's exactly what we're doing. We're laughing we're laughing at the world that is dating. Like the hectic meetups and apps and just all the trash. And this week specifically about the judgment. So over the weekend, my business partner and I were at this anniversary party for a work friend. And we got into just, you know, you get into these random conversations at the bar. And this woman came up and she, the friend of a friend that we know, introduced her like, oh, this is blah, blah, blah. Her husband just died.
1: Wow.
0: That's how she introduced it. I was like, oh my God.
2: Wow.
0: But she was very open and vocal about her experience. And he died a year ago to, I think, today, actually. I want to say today is the 1 year anniversary of it. Wow. And she recently started dating and said
3: How dare she?
0: That her friends, some of them are judgy. And they're like, how could you move on so quick? And how could you move on? Like it's only been a year. You need time to grieve. But there were other friends that told her, girl, we're kind of jealous. We wish our husbands would die so we can go out.
2: Oh, my God.
1: My wife
3: was there? Serena was there?
2: Wait, I love my husband.
0: it's just one. Do you think a year is too soon? Like, how do you know unless you're in that situation? I don't know. Oh, okay. And then so the second part, what about these friends that are
3: shaming her?
0: No. The friends that are like wishing their husbands were dead so they could be out doing their thing. That probably means they're in a toxic relationship and should get out of it.
2: Yeah. Right? Stuck, yeah. Even if it's a joke, I'm like, why would you put that out there?
3: Manifest.
0: Yeah. I don't know, man. If you want to hear more of the conversation and the podcast, stream it now, man. It's called Laugh at Love. Wherever you listen to your favorite podcast, just search for Tino Cochino, Laugh at Love. There is a robot that can now do your

0: or dishes and laundry.
1: Thank God. Not getting rid of her.
0: Obviously, it's at a price. We'll talk more about it with our producer, Matt, next.
2: Got a question? 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

0: So the way we plan our show every day, little behind the curtain action, there's this app called Google Keep, and we all have access to it. And I just tell everybody, look, whatever interests you, throw it in there. Uh-oh. And we'll plan the show and we'll figure it out. So just wanted to preface this by saying Matt found this and Matt decided he wanted to talk about it.
1: Yeah.
0: And I'm curious as to why. There is a robot that can do your dishes and laundry forever. Are you trying to get rid of your wife?
1: No, and that's very sexist that you would think my wife does the dishes and laundry.
2: She should.
3: It's called comedy.
1: I do it all.
2: I thought you could say it's called common sense.
1: No, I do most of the dishes and we all do our own laundry. She made a long ago, she said, I'm never doing your laundry again.
2: That's crazy. So like, oh,
0: look, it's here's the thing. It's all about perspective, right? Some women want to be a traditional wife. Why do you guys shame the women that want that?
1: I don't shame it.
0: Right because now, you didn't. I shamed it. You said I was sexist for being it. Like that's true. What if that's my household?
1: It's just sexist to assume the woman always does it.
2: He's mad because he doesn't have it, and that's understandable.
1: Anyway, you want to hear about the robot?
0: Oh, yeah, go ahead.
1: All right, so this robot is named Neo, and it's made by 1X Technologies.
0: And it has three girlfriends.
1: Oh, damn. And he is priced, or the robot is priced at $20,000.
2: That's not bad.
1: A $499 monthly option, also listed by the company. The robot will start with basic autonomy for early owners, and then more complex tasks can be remotely supervised by an expert during scheduled sessions, and it can handle everyday chores like tidying, folding laundry, loading the dishwasher, and fetching items while also responding to voice commands and schedules set through its app.
4: I would love this. I don't know about the price because I'm like, well, I could just probably pay someone to help me clean the house for a cheaper price.
1: Yeah, but you have this forever. Say you're paying somebody per month and that just goes forever. Eventually, you pay this off like a car. Think of it like as a $20,000 car that you'll pay off over 5 years and now you have it forever.
4: I guess.
2: Just do it, Serena.
4: I can't afford that right now.
2: No, just clean it yourself.
4: That's what I'm doing. Oh. God forbid I want some help.
2: Tell me, tell your husband. That's a
0: good point. This is a perfect segue. Let's talk therapy, yeah?
1: Yeah.
0: Some people need it more than others, but it's a beautiful thing. Some people can't afford to go to therapy. I understand that. Mm-hmm. So I'm going to share this with you. Found it online. Found it interesting. Doing this can repair your nervous system faster than a year of therapy.
1: Wow.
0: Next.

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1: Let's go. Sounds good. Real good.

0: one time.
1: So if you feel like super stressed out, you're just trying to find a way to get rid of that stress because it weighs in on you, and then you take it home, yes, and it just it's one of them things, man. Ooh, it really messes with you. One of the biggest ways that you can, I guess, repair your nervous system faster than a year of therapy is leaving a toxic job.
2: Wow.
1: It says ongoing exposure to a toxic workplace can affect nearly every system in the body, and this is all actual research. Chronic stress may alter hormone levels, interfere with sleep, weaken immune function, and leave the nervous system in a constant state of high alert. Scientists call this allostatic load, the cumulative wear, the cumulative wear and tear that chronic stress places on the body. The longer stress continues without relief, the more difficult it can become for the body to return to its normal baseline. This makes sense, but it's not just work. This is toxic relationships, yes, friendships, whatever it is.
3: Your environment.
1: Any type of that negative energy that you don't deal with, it builds up and it messes with you.
4: And plus with the work thing, I feel like, okay, you leave a job, right? And it's like, it's toxic and you're just tired of it. The new job, you get into it, it's going to be nice. And then after a while, you're going to find something you don't like. So it's just like a trending effect.
3: But
4: you
3: know, I think there's a difference between like not liking something and being in something that's toxic. So like, I don't know, maybe like
1: there's that's a coworker. True. Like you can get a fight with your partner and it doesn't mean just because they disagree with you, they're gaslighting you.
3: Yes.
1: You know what I'm saying? Maybe they just don't agree with what you're saying. Yeah. Right. Yeah. So not everything bad is toxic.
3: Yeah. So you could be in an environment maybe that it's like, eh, I don't love this job, but it's not toxic. I think there's like actual environments that you're like, dang, like, why am I here?
2: I looked up the most stressful jobs, and the top three are air traffic controllers, healthcare professionals, and first responders and military personnel.
3: Oh, the first responders, definitely.
1: There's some of the, I mean, what was the study? It's like nurses and doctors and firefighters and everybody. They're the biggest cheaters because it's almost like they've been desensitized to so much, and the schedules are so crazy. You end up forming relationships with the people around you, and
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0: 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I've been waiting all year for this moment. I've been picturing you taking off your clothes for me. I've been literally curving all these souls for you.

0: 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Gino here with you. I just want to remind you guys, if you listen to Lauren and I throughout the week, maybe you should watch us as well. We're live on TikTok at GinoZ95, all right? 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
2: 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All of a sudden, I heard a big bang that knocked me off of my bed, and I end up hitting the steering wheel and the gear shift. 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
2: I thought the caffeine was going to mess the heart up. 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